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10: 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Our trip leaves from the pontoon near the Keys Bar and sails past Ryan Crew, where the Knights Templar had their preceptory under Raymond Le Gros in the 12th century. We also see the ruins of Temple Michael and Malana Abbey and the magnificent Ballinatrae House, which is Yall's answer to Downton Abbey. To book this trip on May Vogue, please call Tone on 087-988-9076.
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7: 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We also see the ruins of Temple Michael and Malena Abbey and the magnificent Ballinatrae House, which is Yall's answer to Downton Abbey. To book this trip on May Vogue, please call Tony on 087-988-9076.
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0: Blackwater, or to give it its original name, Our Moorna Naisha, rises in the mountains of Slieve Lucra on the Cork-Kerry border, and it enters the sea at Youghal. Our trip leaves from the pontoon near the Keys Bar and sails past Ryan Crew, where the Knights Templar had their preceptory under Raymond Le Gros in the 12th century. We also see the ruins of Temple Michael and Malana Abbey, and the magnificent Ballinatray House, which is Youghal's answer to Downton Abbey. To book this trip on May Vogue, please call Tony on 087-988-9076.
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7: The River Blackwater, or to give it its original name, Our Moon in Asia, rises in the mountains of Slieve Lucre on the Cork-Kerry border, and it enters the sea at Yall. Our trip leaves from the pontoon near the Keys Bar and sails past Ryan Crew, where the Knights Templar had their preceptory under Raymond Le Gros in the 12th century. We also see the ruins of Temple Michael and Malana Abbey and the magnificent Ballinatrae House, which is Yall's answer to Downton Abbey. To book this trip on May Vogue, please call Tony on 087 988 9076.
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6: Good morning, everybody, and you're all very, very welcome indeed to Community Radio Youghal for Tuesday, the 21st of July 2026. Hope you're all in good form and had a very pleasant weekend. Cumulish Gael, 17 degrees this morning coming in the car, listeners. 17, a bit of a drop there from 25 last week, but it's still very pleasant out. And I think Met Air are predicting warmer weather in the afternoon. Let me read it out for you. Mostly cloudy to start this morning with the best of an early sunshine in the south. That's us. Yippee. Sunny spells will become more widespread through the afternoon. Highest temperatures 19 to 24. Warmest in the south with light to moderate northerly breezes. So I think we're going to head for another nice day. And what about tomorrow? Wednesday the 22nd. A generally cloudy start tomorrow with the best of the early sunshine in the southeast. Long sunny spells will become more widespread through the day. Highest temperatures 20 to 23. In light, occasionally moderate, northerly breezes. So, nice today and nice tomorrow. We'll go with that, will we? Will indeed. Good morning to you all anyway, and we hope you can stay with us for some or all of our programmes here on CRY this morning.

Good old status quo there, and their version of the Wanderer. Now, available daily from St. Raphael's, Monday to Friday, 9 to 3.30pm, organic salad bags, onions, broad beans, lettuce and courgettes, all for €2. Also flowers, including geraniums, sweet williams, verbena, lupins and much more, all are €2 a pot. Isn't that just fantastic? I think so. Where do you go? Up to St. Raphael's, in the gate and down, I think, to the second building on the left. There is an honesty box there for convenience. Now, it's coming around to that time of the year, thinking about courses maybe for the autumn. And there's a new course, Entrepreneurial Skills and Communications, QQI Level 4, to develop an understanding of the principles and practices of entrepreneurship, both business and social, from past to present, locally, nationally, and internationally, starting in September. Tuesday mornings, does that suit you? 9.30 to 1.30pm. Contact Kira on 086-199-2732 or kira.long@corketb.ie or Cathy O'Mahony on 086-823-8746 or cathy.o'mahony@corketb.ie. I think now those ladies may be on holidays and you might need to call into the office. But you can try them if you're interested in that. Entrepreneurial Skills and Communications, QQI Level 4, starting in September, Tuesday mornings. Or call up, as I said, in person to the Old Campus, Cork, FET, Golflinks Road, Yall. Now, for those of you ladies interested in pitch and putt, an exciting morning this morning, Claycastle Pitch and Putt Club, Ladies Social Morning on Tuesday, the 21st of July, that's today, at 10.30, including coaching and general tips and advice. Members and intending members, very, very welcome indeed. So, calling all ladies, out you go to the Claycastle Pitch and Putt Club Invitation Morning. Nice cup of tea and tips and coaching on pitch and putt. Maybe you'd like to try it, never have done so before. You'll be very welcome out there from 10:30 on this morning. Okay. A little bit of Helen Shapiro for you.

Now, Helen Shapiro there for you all this morning and walking back to happiness. Well, I hope you have had a lot of happiness over the weekend. I'm sure all the Limerick supporters did anyway. Well done and congratulations to everybody with Limerick connections. Doing very, very well indeed. Won the All-Ireland. I'm afraid Galway didn't really show very well, did they? No. And in the soccer, of course, Spain did the business. They were very, very good. And Argentina, well, sorry, no. I was a bit disappointed with them, and particularly with Messi. I saw him walking up and down the pitch. A lot of commentators said that's all he does. That's all he does, and a few little bits of brilliance. So, anyway, that's it. Great sport for the last while there in the soccer, and well done to Limerick in the hurling. And of course, the excitement continues this week with the football, and it's Kerry and Mayo next Sunday, listeners. Kerry and Mayo, you know who I'll be shouting for. But the course is over, you know, regarding the Mayo team, and so it'll be interesting to see what happens. A lot of pundits predicting Kerry, but you never know in sport, you don't. So, it's whoever turns up on the day, as I said, it'll be a great match anyway. Next Sunday, Kerry versus Mayo. Now, the All Social Cafe is a monthly social information and support event for anyone living in East Cork, West Waterford with a diagnosis of dementia. The cafe is on a summer break at the moment, but it normally meets the last Friday of each month from 11 until 1 in Brúnaseigh Cultural Centre. The Social Cafe aims to provide a welcoming space for people with dementia to meet, socialise and access information and support. For more information on when they next are going to meet, you could contact Niamh Herbert, Community Health Worker, Cumhleiscéal on 087 641 3468. That's Niamh Herbert, 087 641 3468. I think they're on a little summer break for July and August, and we'll be returning in September. But you can contact me for more details. It's the last Friday of each month. Now, last Saturday night, I popped

Coming up to 9:20 here on the CRY clock. That was Susie Quattro and Can't Give Me Love. Now, can you help? On Saturday, a listener lost their key for their Opel car somewhere along the boardwalk. Did you come across a key if you're out walking on the boardwalk for an Opel car? Please get in touch. I mean, owner obviously very anxious to get it back. Cost a lot of money to replace a car key these days. So a key for an Opel car lost on the boardwalk. Person out walking last Saturday. Can you help? Comunidina Cafe will remain closed on Mondays for the month of July for essential maintenance, but will be open, as you know, Tuesday to Friday. And they serve lovely food in there, let me tell you. For a scone or your lunch or breakfast even. And the staff are absolutely excellent. Give them 10 out of 10. Usual opening hours. Many thanks to all our loyal and valued customers. That's the good people in Comunidina. So not open on Monday. They have, as I said, a little maintenance and other little jobs to do during the summer. Okay. So one of the chaps who's making quite a name for himself on the Irish scene is a chap called Jack Keogh. Have you heard of him?

Great stuff there from Smokey. Needles and Pins, Smokey. Well done. 9:26 on the CRY clock. Very important exhibition in the library. I think Lynn McCarthy will be coming in a few minutes to tell us about it. Starting on Thursday, the 23rd, for a week in the library, all to do with CS and under the heading Cost of Breathing. And don't forget this Saturday, street collection, if you have a few bob, please, and you're downtown, in front of the shops, whatever, National Annual Collection for Cystic Fibrosis this Saturday, all around your. So, as I said, be as generous as you can. Just to let you know, we'll be having Mass from Our Lady of Lourdes Church in the Strand at 10 o'clock. And after, at 10:30 then, we'll be talking to a lovely lady about the upcoming antique fair over in Ardmore. And also, we'll be telling you a little bit about a wonderful group of ladies in Old Parish who are making their own a mosaic featuring characters and the history of the area. That's at 11 o'clock. And at 11:30 then, Declan Matthews and Tommy Byrne will be telling us about a very special event in Green Park in association with Your Talks. So lots happening this morning here on CRY. Stay tuned. And we'd appreciate your company for some or all of the day. We'll be giving you a list of the programmes coming up, as I said, after 9:30. Okay, here's a number from Mr. Robert Palmer, and it's entitled Johnny and Me.

0: Now, wasn't that a nice song? That was Robert Palmer, Johnny and Mary. Good morning to you all. And while I think of it there, I was up in the cemetery, the local cemetery here, and I must compliment all the ladies and gentlemen involved in cleaning the cemetery, the council official and various people. They're looking after their own graves. The place is looking very well indeed, which he, particularly the council staff, they have a great job done cutting the grass and doing the edges. Well done. Keep it up. And can I say hello to everybody out in the old landfill as well, all the ladies and gentlemen and the ladies and gentlemen working around the town, keeping our town nice and clean. And good morning to Steve. How are you, Steve, this morning? We'll have a little bit of George Strait coming up for you a little later on. And right after this short ad break, very important gentleman has joined us, and that's Liam McCarthy. He has two very important events to ask for your support for, and they are street collection this Saturday, as I mentioned a moment ago, and also there's a very special exhibition in the library starting this Thursday. Lots more about that right after this short ad break.
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0: The River Blackwater, or to give it its original name, Our Moon in Asia, rises in the mountains of Slieve Lucre on the Cork-Kerry border, and it enters the sea at Youghal. Our trip leaves from the pontoon near the Keys Bar and sails past Ryan Crew, where the Knights Templar had their preceptory under Raymond Le Gros in the 12th century. We also see the ruins of Temple Michael and Malena Abbey, and the magnificent Ballinatray House, which is Youghal's answer to Downton Abbey. To book this trip on May Vogue, please call Tony on 087-988-9076.
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2: Now, good morning again, listeners. Tommy Collins here with you with very special guest Liam McCarthy. Good morning, Liam.
3: Good morning, Tommy.
2: How are you this morning?
4: I'm very good, thank you. And delighted to be here.
2: Thanks.
4: Having a chat with your listeners this morning.
2: Lots happening. Liam, as regards your good self and the organisations you're dealing with, firstly, most immediately, this Saturday, a big day for Cystic Fibrosis Ireland.
4: A big day for Cystic Fibrosis Ireland. We have our annual street collection here in Youghal. If you see anyone around shaking a bucket or that, you might continue to be as generous as you have been in the past. Everything is greatly appreciated. We're still looking for a couple of volunteers, so anybody out there that has an hour or two to spare, maybe if you get in contact with me and I can slot you into the timetable.
2: Okay, people might get a biro handy and Liam will give out a contact number for you towards the end of our chat here. It's this Saturday anyway, Liam, and you'll be downtown.
4: This Saturday we'll be downtown. We'll be there by the post office and around the community market.
2: The clock
4: and that. And hopefully maybe if we had a volunteer or two, we might get to the around Super Value there as well.
2: Yeah, very good.
4: That area.
2: So it'll be kind of from normal hours, 9 o'clock onwards.
4: 9 o'clock to about half to 3 o'clock-ish, that kind of a way.
2: Okay, listeners, so that's this Saturday the 25th, and as you say, Liam, and you acknowledge, people have been very good in the past.
4: Oh, people have been absolutely fabulous. They're great to support causes here in town. We're a very good... The people of the town are very good to support things, you know.
2: Excellent. So. And just on a broad front, I assume that progress has been made again in the fight against cystic fibrosis with the development of new drugs that you were mentioning last year. Do you remember?
4: Yes, indeed. From that point of view, things are really progressing in that. So much so, I was at a board meeting recently and it was brought up, we're looking at the research now into cystic fibrosis and aging.
2: Okay.
4: Like 40 years ago, 30 years ago, to think that you would put aging and cystic fibrosis in the same sentence was a non-starter.
2: Yeah.
4: The unit in Cork City has been renamed the Short Centre in honour of our late nurse specialist, Cathy Short. Cathy, when she came to Cork in 1999, had a clinic of 100 odd. Most of those were under the age of 7. Today, the clinic in Cork has over 900 in their care.
2: 900
4: in their care, and the age profile is tipping up around the 40 now.
2: Isn't that brilliant?
4: Which is fabulous, you know, and an awful lot of that, and this is why the unit was renamed for her, was down to Cathy, because Cathy was on top of every research project that was going, and she always put her clinic in to be part of the research, and that meant that the people in Cork got access to the newer treatments and that as they came online. Great. And she did Trojan work, and it's only right and fitting that the unit has been renamed in her honour.
2: Great.
4: That's the short unit. Maybe when you're walking around COH, you might see signs up for directional signs, the short centre. Okay. And that's what the short centre is.
3: It's all about.
4: And it's like, okay, Cathy was put the clinic forward for the research projects, but without the fundraising, which is what we're doing, the project, those projects wouldn't have happened, because they needed to be paid for. And that's, you know, and it's again down to the people on the street that help out. You know, maybe it's only a bunch of change to you, but it all adds up, it all counts.
2: Indeed. And just on a basic point, am I right, Liam? Anybody who has cystic fibrosis, they have to be very careful when they go to hospital or anything like that.
4: They do indeed.
2: Because they can't go into a normal ward.
4: They can't go into the ordinary ward. They have to be isolated. And that causes an extra burden and an extra burden on mental health as well. Because, you know, like some people when they're in hospital, if they're starting to get better, they can, you know, wander around and go down for a cup of coffee. Okay. And that, and but that's not open to people with cystic fibrosis, because they need to be isolated.
2: Okay.
4: So there is that, you know, that issue.
2: Yes.
4: They can't just go down and sit in the cafe and have a cup of coffee with the person from the other bed.
2: No.
4: You know?
2: No. So this is great work, and it's this Saturday now, listeners. Liam McCarthy is with me, appealing for your support if you're downtown this Saturday. And Liam, of course, if people are not downtown and they do want to make a little contribution in an envelope, drop it into the shop.
4: Drop it into the shop.
2: MC News in Tallow Street.
4: In Tallow Street,
2: McCarthy's in Tallow Street.
4: Yeah, Pad Max there. We're just on the corner as you go into North Abbey.
2: Because some people may not be in town on Saturday.
4: May not be in town.
2: Okay.
4: And as you mentioned, North Abbey there a while ago, the fabulous work going on up there. They keep the place nice and tidy.
2: Yes, very good.
4: All
2: now,
4: that,
2: well done to the ladies and gentlemen.
4: Well done to everybody.
2: And listen, let's unashamedly, we keep saying here on CRY, support the small shops. And listeners, McCarthy's is a small shop, and I've often said I've been down y'all at 7 o'clock and 7:30 in the morning. And who's open? It's the small shops. McCarthy's is open there.
4: Yeah.
2: If you're stuck early in the morning for any of your vital supplies, by all means support the big shops as well and the other shops. But remember the small shops like Liam McCarthy's. We don't want supermarket ink in y'all and nothing else.
4: And nothing else, that's
2: so
4: true.
2: So we want all our small shops kept. So do support the small shops.
4: Thank you.
2: And you have great opening hours and a wonderful service there, Liam. Aren't you open, Amateur, right, from 7:30 or 8?
4: Officially 7:30. You'll quite often find the shop open slightly before 7:30 in the morning.
2: Yeah, that's marvellous altogether. So 7:30 until 8 o'clock at night, Liam.
4: 8 o'clock at night, yeah.
2: So well done to you and to Ben and Laura.
4: Yeah.
2: You do a great service there. Just to remind people, if you've just tuned in this morning as well, Claycastle Pitch and Putt would like to see any ladies out at the club for a social morning this morning at 10:30, including coaching and general tips and advice. I asked to give that a little plug. My special guest is Liam McCarthy, appealing to you on a number of fronts. Number one, again, to support the special collection for cystic fibrosis this Saturday, and it's absolutely marvellous to see progress be made on the medical side, Liam.
4: It is indeed.
2: Listeners, it's only with your help, as Liam says, and with the few bob that's collected, that the research can continue and expand, and please God, get ultimately a cure. And Liam, the good work doesn't stop there, because this Thursday, there's a very special project in the library you want to share with our listeners.
4: There is indeed, and a young man, Trevor O'Donoghue, he's a Kerry man.
2: Pip, pip.
4: he has cystic fibrosis, but he's a photographer. And now he has taken some wonderful photographs, but he put together an exhibition, a photo exhibition. It's based on the seven chakras, the colors, and basically it's the name of the exhibition is The Cost of Breathing. It could be also titled The Cost of Disability, because really that's where it is. In our field, cystic fibrosis, 44.9% of the PWCFs, that's people with cystic fibrosis, struggle to meet their monthly bills. 28.1% of PWCFs are unable to walk due to CF. 30% of those in full-time employment experience enforced deprivation. And 63.8% of people receiving disability allowance in experience enforced deprivation. So that's just giving you the figures. But the exhibition, it's about the feeling of being locked in, the feeling of being just on the outside, not being there, being able to see it, but not quite being part of it because you have a disability. It's about the hope, that there is hope there. And it's a wonderful, wonderful exhibition. It has been on nationwide touring around the different places. It was above in City Hall in Cork there back in April. And our Mary Linehan, Councillor Mary Linehan Foley, attended the opening of the exhibition in City Hall with the Lord Mayor, Councillor Fergal Dennehy. And she did mention to me that it would be lovely to see it in Youghal. So this is happening.
2: Is bringing his lovely exhibition down to Youghal.
4: He's bringing his lovely exhibition here to Youghal. Great. It's going to be in the library for a week. Very thought-provoking photographs. One of the photographs, a person is, it's actually their self-studies. So it basically shows him standing inside a huge big window and all the lovely vista outside. But because of disability, he's not able to be in the lovely vista outside. In here inside. There is that. Yes. Now, it's an invisible barrier.
2: Yes.
4: But it is a barrier. Those type of ideas is where this whole thing is coming. It's thought-provoking. They're very beautiful pictures. And I would encourage everyone to pop into the library. Another great facility we have here in town.
2: Indeed.
4: Pop into the library Thursday to next Wednesday and have a look at the photos and maybe sign the visitor's book and leave a little comment for us.
2: Will the gentleman be there himself? Or
4: I don't think he's able to come to Youghal this week. Okay. This week, but what we are going to do as an organisation at the end of the thing, we're going to actually put all those comments left by people, in a book.
2: That's a nice
4: idea. And it will be presented to Trevor.
2: Okay,
4: you know. But yeah, look, it's been in a lot of places, and the comments about it, and the thought provoking, and all of that, and the conversations that these photographs start.
2: Yes.
4: And as I say, it is called The Cost of Breathing. It could also be called The Cost of Disability, because other people out there that have disabilities, they're experiencing these issues as well. And very often you have invisible disabilities that people have issues, but nobody can see that they have issues, but the issues are very, very real for them.
2: And just in case anybody isn't 100% clear, Liam, cystic fibrosis basically affects your lungs, doesn't it? And you find it hard to breathe at times.
4: Yes, you find it hard to breathe. It affects the lungs and the digestive system of the body. The secretions of the body are too thick for what they should be.
2: Yes.
4: Like we all have this wonderful mechanism to take the gunk and stuff out of our lungs. If we breathe in bad stuff and that, you'll express those and get them out. And that works on mucus and all of that.
2: Yes.
4: In cystic fibrosis, the mucus is too heavy.
2: Okay.
4: And you can't actually get it up out of the lungs. So all that gunk that you're breathing in from, you know, wherever, you know, lighting a coal fire or whatever, different air pollutions out there are pathogens
2: or dirt and
4: pollen and all of that. That all goes into the lungs and it stays there because you can't lift it up out of the lungs, and that causes issues then around possible infections and all of that. And that's a quick layman's way of describing what it does, you know.
2: So it can be very frightening, I'd say, especially for children now.
4: It can be very frightening, and like you can go from being quite well to being quite ill. Very quickly, do you know? I remember a time that Ben went into hospital. I knew he wasn't feeling well and he wasn't doing well. They did an X-ray and his lungs were totally clear. And again, back to Kathy, she said to me, look, everything seems fine. You know, are you happy to take him home? I said, I feel there's something not right. So she said, right, fine, we'll keep him overnight and we'll see how he is tomorrow. And the following morning, they had to redo an X-ray and he had pneumonia.
2: Wow.
4: As quick as that. You know, obviously he was breathing.
2: Yes.
4: He was breathing it, and it just hadn't come to the point. But I knew that there was something not right with him.
2: Yes.
4: He knew he wasn't right, and you know, he was kept in, and 24 hours
2: later.
4: Apart, the two X-rays showed clear lungs the following morning.
2: It can be as quick as that.
4: It can be as quick as that, you know. And that can be frightening.
2: Yeah, but we hasten to add now, listeners, in case you're a bit worried, Ben is fine and healthy,
4: isn't he now?
2: He recovered fully from that. But we're just giving an example of...
4: Those are the kind of things that can affect, you know, and like that's why people that are in full-time employment that have CF, they can end up maybe for 2 or 3 weeks being in hospital.
2: Okay.
4: Do you know?
2: Yes.
4: And again, that's, you will see that in the exhibition.
2: Okay.
4: That's going to be in the library. You will see that whole thing. You can be so close to it.
2: Yes.
4: And yet so far away.
2: Indeed. And just to let people know, is it inherited or is it environmental, or do they know, Liam?
4: It is inherited. two carriers, if they have a child, excuse me, two carriers, if they have a child, there is a 1 in 4 chance that the child will have
2: cystic
4: fibrosis. There's a 2 in 4 chance that the child will be a carrier, and there's a 1 in 4 chance that the child will have no
2: symptoms
4: or carrier status.
2: Okay.
4: Excuse me on that.
2: And do we have, just again for everybody listening, do we have a high rate of cystic in Ireland?
4: In Ireland, we have the highest rate of carrier status in the world.
2: Wow.
4: One in 19 people is
2: in
4: a carrier. In Ireland is a carrier.
2: 5%.
4: 5%.
2: That's a lot, so really.
4: Yeah.
2: But again, please God, listeners, with your help now on Saturday, the researchers who are doing great work, we never see them, Liam, but they're doing the work
4: in the labs and all of that. Yeah.
2: Yeah, fantastic. Yeah, yeah. All together. My special guest is Liam McCarthy, telling you about some very important projects coming up. And we're going to give a quick recap now. Street collection all day Saturday. Number one, if you have a few bob, please put it into the boxes that you'll see around town. And very important, if you have an hour to spare, maybe you contact Liam. Liam, would you mind giving out a contact number there in case they want to ring you with an offer of help?
4: Contact number 087.
2: 087.
4: 624.
2: 624.
4: 32.
2: 3213. 087-624-3213.
4: Right, or you can find me on Facebook and send me a little message on Facebook, or right, pop into the shop.
2: That's to do with the street collection. This Saturday, listeners, from 10 until 2, and if you're passing in a car under the clock gate, there'll be a bucket collection there, and there'll be other people then if you're walking around town, other collectors there. And also, Thursday, Liam, am I right? Thursday the 23rd to the Wednesday the 31st, a wonderful and very evocative collection of pictures with a good Kerry man in the library. Free, by the way, to come.
4: Free to visit. Yeah.
2: Free to visit. Yeah. And just before we go to Mass, just to let you know that there's a national draw on at the moment.
4: There's a national draw on the moment. I have tickets available in the shop.
2: Lovely.
4: And there are some other outlets in town. One of them is the Boardwalk Cafe.
2: Boardwalk Cafe. Well, yeah, done to everybody, yeah, involved. Yeah. We'll come back to that maybe later, because
4: we will indeed.
2: You can buy those tickets right up to October,
4: The 9th of October.
2: Okay, so we'll talk about that another day. Okay. So the two big events, anyway, listeners, before we let Liam go, this Saturday, the street collection, and also the wonderful exhibition in the library starting this Thursday, and running for a week, free, The Cost of Breathing. Liam, as always, been a pleasure. Keep up the good work.
4: And thank you for all your help, Tommy.
2: That's what we're here for. And best of luck now on Saturday, listeners. Thanks for coming in, Liam.
4: Thank you.
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See, I have God for my help. The Lord sustains my soul. I will sacrifice to you with willing heart and praise your name, O Lord, for it is good. In the name of the Father, and the Son, and the Holy Spirit. Amen. The Lord be with you, and with your spirit. We gather here this morning on Tuesday, the 16th week of Ordinary Time. We also welcome those who are watching us via the live stream or joining us via the parish radio. Brothers and sisters, let us acknowledge our sins and so prepare ourselves to celebrate the sacred mysteries. You were sent to heal the contrite heart. Lord, have mercy. You came to call sinners. Christ, have mercy. You are seated at the right hand of the Father to intercede for us. Lord, have mercy. May Almighty God have mercy on us, forgive us our sins, and bring us to everlasting life. This morning's Mass has been offered in special intention. Let us pray. Show favour, O Lord, to your servants, and merciful increase the gifts of your grace, that, made fervent in hope, faith, and charity, they may be ever watchful in keeping your commands. Through our Lord Jesus Christ, your Son, who lives and reigns with you in the unity of the Holy Spirit, God, for ever and ever.

A reading from the prophet Micah. With shepherd's crook, O Lord, lead your people to pasture, the flock that is your heritage, living confined in a forest with meadowland all around. Let them pasture in Bashan and Gilead as in the days of old, as in the days when you came out of Egypt. Grant us to see wonders. What God can compare with you, taking fault away, pardoning crime, not cherishing anger forever, but delighting in showing mercy? Once more, have pity on us. Tread down our faults to the bottom of the sea. Show all our sins. Grant Jacob your faithfulness and Abraham your mercy, as you swore to our fathers from the days of long ago. The word of the Lord. Let us see, O Lord, your mercy. O Lord, you once favored your land and revived the fortunes of Jacob. You forgave the guilt of your people and covered all their sins. You averted all your rage. You calmed the heat of your anger. Let us see, O Lord, your mercy. Revive us now, God, our helper. Put an end to your grievance against us. Will you be angry with us forever? Will your anger never cease? Let us see, O Lord, your mercy. Will you not restore again our life, that your people may rejoice in you? Let us see, O Lord, your mercy, and give us your saving help. Let us see, O Lord, your mercy. Gospel acclamation. Hallelujah, hallelujah. When anyone obeys what Christ has said, God loves, love comes to perfection in him. Hallelujah.

The Lord be with you. A reading from the Holy Gospel according to Matthew. Jesus was speaking to the crowds when his mother and his brothers appeared. They were standing outside and were anxious to have a word with him. But to the man who told him that Jesus replied, "Who is my mother? Who are my brothers?" And stretching out his hand towards the disciples, he said, "Here are my mother and my brothers. Anyone who does the will of my Father in heaven, he is my brother and sister and mother." The Gospel of the Lord. We gather together at Mass as the extended family of Jesus. May the Church be a community of disciples who will be recognized as people who care for each other as brothers and sisters. Lord, hear us. We ask God's blessing on our families, for our health, unity, and support for one another. Lord, hear us. We pray for the families who are going through a difficult time. May they see the solution to their problems with the help of God. Lord, hear us. As we remember the departed members of our families, we pray that we will all be reunited in the family of God in heaven. Lord, hear us. God our Father, hear the prayers of your family, united in the name of Jesus Christ, your Son, our Lord. Amen.

Blessed are you, Lord God of all creation, for through your goodness we have received the bread we offer you, fruit of the earth and work of human hands. It'll become for us the bread of life. Blessed be God forever.

0: Blessed are you, Lord God of all creation, for through your goodness we have received the wine we offer you, fruit of the vine and work of human hands. It will become our spiritual drink. Blessed be God.
1: Spirit of God, good heart, we accept by you, O Lord, and may our sacrifice of this life this day be pleasing to you, Lord God.
0: Pray, brothers and sisters, that my sacrifice and yours may be acceptable to God, the Almighty Father. Accept the sacrifice at your hands, praise and glory of his name, for our good and good of all his holy church. O God, who in the one perfect sacrifice brought to completion varied offerings of the law, accept, we pray, the sacrifice from your faithful servants and make it holy, as you bless the gifts of Abel, so that what each has offered to the honour of your majesty may benefit the salvation of all, through Christ our Lord. The Lord be with you. Lift up your hearts. Let us give thanks to the Lord our God. It is truly right and just, our duty and our salvation, always and ever to give you thanks, Lord, Holy Father, Almighty and Eternal God, through Christ our Lord. His death we celebrate in love, his resurrection we confess with living faith, and his coming in glory we wait with unwavering hope. And so, with all the angels and saints, we praise you, as without end we acclaim. Holy, holy, holy, Lord God of hosts, heaven and earth is full of your glory. Hosanna the highest. Blessed he comes, name the Lord. Hosanna the highest. You are indeed holy, O Lord, and all you have created rightly gives you praise. For through your Son, our Lord Jesus Christ, by the power and work of the Holy Spirit, you give life to all things and make them holy, and you never cease to gather a people to yourself, so that from the rising of the sun to its setting, a pure sacrifice may be offered to your name. Therefore, O Lord, we humbly implore you, by the same Spirit graciously made holy, these gifts we have brought you for consecration, that they may become the body and blood of your Son, our Lord Jesus Christ, at whose command we celebrate these mysteries. For the night he was betrayed, he himself took bread, and giving you thanks, he said the blessing, broke the bread, and gave his disciples, saying, "Take this, all of you, and eat of it, for this is my body, which will be given up for you." In a similar way, when supper was ended, he took the chalice, and giving you thanks, he said the blessing, and gave the chalice to the disciples, saying, "Take this, all of you, and drink from it, for this is the chalice of my blood, the blood of the new and eternal covenant, which will be poured out for you and for many for the forgiveness of sins. Do this in memory of me."

Let us proclaim the mystery of faith. When we eat this bread and drink this cup, we proclaim your death, O Lord, until you come again. Therefore, O Lord, as we celebrate the memorial of the saving passion of your Son, his wondrous resurrection and ascension into heaven, and as we look forward to his second coming, we offer you in thanksgiving this holy and living sacrifice. Look, we pray, upon the oblation of your church, and recognizing the sacrificial victim by whose death you willed to reconcile us to yourself, grant that we who are nourished by the body and blood of your Son and filled with the Holy Spirit may become one body, one spirit in Christ. May he make of us an eternal offering to you, so we may obtain an inheritance with your elect, especially the most blessed Virgin Mary, Mother of God, blessed Joseph, her spouse, with your blessed apostles and glorious martyrs, and with all the saints, and whose constant intercession in your presence we rely for unfailing help. May the sacrifice of our reconciliation, we pray, O Lord, advance the peace and salvation of all the world. Be pleased to confirm in faith and charity your pilgrim church on earth, with your servant Leo, our Pope, and William, our Bishop, the order of bishops, all the clergy, and the entire people you've gained for your own. Listen graciously to the prayers of this family, whom you've summoned before you. In your compassion and merciful Father, gather yourself all your children, scattered throughout the world. To our departed brothers and sisters, and to all who are pleasing to you at their passing from this life, give kind admittance to your kingdom. There we hope to enjoy forever the fullness of your glory, through Christ our Lord, through whom you bestow on the world all that is good. Through him, and with him, and in him, O God, Almighty Father, in the unity of the Holy Spirit, all glory and honour is yours, for ever and ever. Amen. At the Saviour's command, informed by divine teaching, we dare to say, Our Father, who art in heaven, hallowed be thy name. Thy kingdom come, thy will be done on earth as it is in heaven. Give us this day our daily bread, and forgive us our trespasses, as we forgive those who trespass against us. And lead us not into temptation, but deliver us from evil. Deliver us, Lord, we pray, from every evil. Graciously grant peace in our days, that by the help of your mercy may we be always free from sin and safe from all distress, as we await the blessed hope and the coming of our Saviour, Jesus Christ. Kingdom, power, and glory in yours, now and forever. Lord Jesus Christ, who said to

0: Behold the Lamb of God, behold him who takes away the sins of the world. 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
0: enter into my room. 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
9: Good morning, everybody, and welcome along to Tuesday morning programmes here for Tuesday, the 21st of July on Community Radio. Y'all, my name's Tommy Collins. Unfortunately, Denise cannot be with us today. Good morning, Denise. She'll be listening from afar. Hope you're all well, listeners. Met here and promising good weather today. Mostly cloudy to start this morning, with the best of early sunshine in the south. Sunny spells will become more widespread. Will I read that again? Sunny spells will become more widespread through the afternoon. Highest temperatures 19 to 24, warmest in the south with light to moderate northerly breeze. So good forecast for today. Get out there and enjoy. This is our third week of it now, and I hope you're all enjoying that nice weather. Pack programme for you today. In a couple of minutes' time, we'll be talking to a very busy lady indeed, Etna Hearn-Hennessy, very much helping to organise the annual antique and vintage fair over in Holodecklawn in Ardmore. A little later on, we have a special interview which you recorded down in Old Parish in the Daisha. God bless everybody in the Daisha. Remarkable ladies down there making an 8x8 mosaic of all the history and the characters and the incidents in their townland of Old Parish. And then around 11:30, we will have some members of Yall Talks coming in to tell you about a very special day on Saturday, the 8th of August, here in Green Park. Lots of good music as well, including this one. Good morning to you all.

0: Now, hope you all enjoyed that. Very nice number indeed. And that was Nancy Griffith with From a Distance. Now, next Sunday, all roads lead to Holodecklán in Ardmore. Why is that, Tommy? Because it's a wonderful event. The annual Antique and Vintage Fair is on, and here to tell us a little bit more about it, joining me on the other end of the phone line, hard-working committee member Etna Ahern Hennessy. Good morning to you, Etna.
1: Good morning, Tommy. How are you this morning?
0: We're good, thanks. And everybody's looking forward to the wonderful Antique and Vintage Fair next Sunday.
1: Absolutely, Etna.
0: Can I put you on the spot? Roughly how many years has it been going, or has it been going a long, long time?
1: Just since after COVID, Tommy.
0: Okay.
1: This was an idea of the ladies, and it's been a huge success since then. So we're delighted that it's actually upon us this Sunday, the 26th, as you said, Tommy, in Holodecklán in Ardmore. So that's on the main street of Ardmore. It's a huge event for the ICA, which, as a lot of people might know and might not know, what the ICA stands for. So it's the Irish Country Women's Association, and we are proud to be involved with them. So this is our actual annual fundraiser. So I suppose in Ardmore on Sunday, as you say, in the main street,
0: yes,
1: we have 15 dealers coming.
0: Great.
1: Now, so the ICA are actually, we're facilitating the event. So these dealers come from as far away as South Tip, Offaly, Wexford. And of course, we have a lot of our local antique dealers. They're very,
0: yes,
1: reputable dealers. They have their own businesses. And you'd never know what you find there, Tommy. There's always a treasure to be found, isn't there?
0: There is indeed. I have got some nice coins. I collect occasionally now. I get, you know, the old threepence, threepenny bit,
1: yes,
0: with the many sides on it, and the old sixpence with the rabbit on it. So I kind of look out for those, and I have a few old pennies going back to the year dot. And they didn't cost me a fortune, Etna, to buy. A couple of euro, you know, the kind of way. But I know there are nice crafts going to be there as well. And, you know, various antiques, pottery, and all of these kind of things that people enjoy. And even just if you're not going to buy anything, even to browse around, Etna, isn't it nice for the afternoon?
1: You know, it's a lovely event to browse around, absolutely.
0: Yeah.
1: And you know there now, Tommy, you're talking about all the old kinds.
0: Yes.
1: This year we have a new dealer. He's a gentleman called Richard Walsh, and he's coming to us as far away from Offaly.
0: Wow.
1: And he is very much into the coins, the art. He will value coins, he sells coins. So do you know now, Tommy, it might be a dealer that you might like to call to.
0: Indeed.
1: And bring
0: all
1: your little bits and pieces.
0: I could bring my old treepence that
1: you
0: I bought
1: could bring your
0: and
1: own
0: see has
1: bits
0: it gone up or down. Yeah.
1: Yes.
0: But
1: you know, even in relation to crafts and everything else, I suppose this year we have added on the vintage. So the vintage brings a lot of pre-loved items. So we'll have lots of pre-loved jewellery, clothes, and of course vintage is a huge buzzword at the moment.
0: Seems to be, yes.
1: So it's going to enhance, maybe the antiques will enhance the vintage.
0: Okay.
1: I'm not sure which way you'd like to kind of word that, but definitely they both will be working together side by side. And there's huge things from jewellery to picture frames to art to glasses to china cups.
0: Lovely.
1: You know, there's absolutely everything. Furniture, different types of delf. You know, Tommy, I'll tell you this little story.
0: Sure.
1: Years ago, and my own daughter she's Bianne Roach, and she's 32 years of age. And this is not an antique story by no means. But you know, before you'd have the little can openers where you'd stick it into the can and you'd travel around and to open the can.
0: Yes.
1: So years ago, we found one of them at home, because a lot of them now, you just have little knobs on top where you turn them, or a lot of them are electric. Do you know she couldn't use it?
0: Imagine.
1: She didn't know what to do with it. Imagine that. Imagine that.
0: Goodness.
1: So, do you know, there's always a little treasure and a little story to be told, no matter how young or how old they are.
0: Yeah.
1: They'll always find something where there's a question going to be asked. And definitely Sunday in Ardmore will be a huge event for us.
0: Lovely.
1: It'll be huge for the community. The door entry is only going to cost people €3 to come in.
0: Yes.
1: And I suppose, Tommy, we have a lot of sponsorship, so we have a lot of vouchers that will be attached to a door prize. People never know, for €3 you might be so lucky to win a gorgeous sponsored prize from one of our local businesses. And also some of the businesses in Yall and Dungarvan have stepped up again this year. So we have a huge array of prizes.
0: Lovely.
1: And I'll just tell you now, Tommy, there's a little add-on this year. we're actually going to do homemade baking and a cup of tea or coffee out the back in our own ICA hall. And that's actually behind on the holiday lawn. It's just behind. But there'll be signposts. People are more than welcome to come in, have a browse around. I hope they do find it very interesting and pick up an item here or there. And Indeed. Maybe sit down, have a chat and have a cup of tea and see what we're all about.
0: And and meet yourselves. And a little plug for the for your own group, Etna, in that any lady that is calling on Sunday, they might like to join up or inquire further when the meetings are on, you know, because you have a lot of activities during the year, of which this antique and vintage fair is just one. And Bridget has often told us in the past about your activities. So new members, I'm saying, always welcome and a chance on Sunday to meet yourself, Bridget, and the other members of the local guild.
1: Absolutely. And I'll tell you, Tommy, we actually have a huge guild outside. We roughly now have about 51 members.
0: Wow.
1: And of course, we're, our hands, our arms are open to anybody, any woman that wants to come.
0: Yes.
1: And they're entitled and they're invited to come and sit in for two meetings. And then they can decide whether I like it, whether it's for me, whether it's not for me.
0: Yes.
1: But you always be very, very welcome.
0: Isn't
1: and
0: great.
1: Bridget Keane, there's Anne Keane, there's loads of senior members that guide us. Like, Tommy, I only joined last year.
0: There you are.
1: So I'm very new. I'm very new.
0: And you're enjoying it?
1: I'm loving it. Absolutely loving it. And the amount of women that I've met, the amount of stories I've listened to, the adventures we've been on, it's absolutely amazing.
0: Now,
1: I would
0: ladies,
1: recommend it to anybody.
0: You're a great advertisement, Etna. Well
1: Not
0: done.
1: At all.
0: So my special guest is Etna Ahern Hennessy, and she's a member of the Ardmore Grange ICA, inviting you on this Sunday. You can be thinking about the match, but in the meantime, out you go nice and early. Doors open, I think, Etna, is it at 11:30?
1: Yes, that's correct, Tommy.
0: 11:30.
1: And we're going to continue until 5:00.
0: Until 5:00 for the annual antique and vintage fair in Holodecklawn, Ardmore. Where would you be going of a Sunday? And I think the weather that we have now is going to continue, Etna. I think it's been great so far and will be good on Sunday as well. Yeah.
1: It'll be great. And of course, Ardmore is actually buzzing at the moment. There's a lot of footfall around.
0: I can
1: so
0: imagine.
1: So just, you know, feel free, pop away in, and you'd never know your luck. You might be in for, you might pick up a nice treasure, and you might even pick up a spot prize on the door or a raffle ticket. Who knows?
0: Indeed. And plus, I suppose, enjoy a nice cup of tea as well. I always enjoy the nice cup of tea, Etna, I must say. And you have always lovely cakes. So, listeners, that's at the back of the main hall there. But
1: that's
0: again,
1: do support
0: the good ladies in the Ardmore Grange ICA. It's a wonderful day out, and Etna is telling you all about it and inviting you to come along. It's this Sunday, the 26th, from 11:30 to 5:00. Admission is €3. Go for a browse, bring the whole family, and you'll really enjoy it and have a walk along the wonderful strand there in Ardmore. Etna, thank you for joining us.
1: Not at all, Tommy, and thanks for having me on.
0: Delighted. And Etna, we always ask the people who are good enough to come on the type of music they like themselves, or the band, or any particular song, and we'll try and dig it up from the CRY computer here for you.
1: All right, okay.
0: Who do you like?
1: Love the social dancing. I love the social dancing, so I'll have to go with, I mean, I love Mike Denver, but I'd have to go with a bit of Tommy Kaye. Play a bit of Tommy Kaye.
0: That's Mr. Mike Denver, is it?
1: Yes,
0: Mr. Mike Denver, and that's a great song. Is he coming down? He's coming down somewhere. I heard Pat Daly there saying, "Is he coming to Mitchellstown or somebody for a night out in the
1: he
0: next little while?"
1: Not sure, Tommy,
0: but that Tommy Kaye. I think that's a true story, you know, by the way, Etna. Did you ever hear that?
1: Yes, I've heard that. I suppose, you know, I started social dancing there about 4 or 5 years ago. And I suppose, another adventure for me, and I've met loads of people. But I'm not very musically minded. I haven't got a great voice for music, Tommy, but I love listening to all that.
0: And
1: Tommy
0: Kaye kind of
1: gets everybody up, and it makes people feel good. And that's what it's about, you know.
0: It's been a pleasure talking to you. My special guest, Etna Ahern Hennessy, member of the Ardmore Grange ICA, inviting you all, one and all, off you go now to the lovely spot of Ardmore, in particular Holodecklawn on Sunday, anytime between 11 and 11:30 and 5:00. Admission €3, and support the wonderful ladies and the work they do right through the year. Thank you, Etna.
1: Thanks, Tommy.
0: God bless.
1: Thanks
0: Have a lovely
1: much.
0: Day.
1: Bye-bye.
0: Bye-bye.
1: You too. Bye-bye.

man, Mike Denver there, especially for a lovely lady, Etna Hearn Hennessy, and all the ladies in the Ardmore Grange. I say good morning to you all. The annual antique and vintage fair organised by those said ladies is on this Sunday, the 26th of July. Please, please, please, if you can at all, head over there early or late, 11:30 to 5. You still get the match in and still visit the, as I said, the antique and vintage fair, and have the nice cup of tea and meet the nice ladies. And hello to Bridget Keane as well. Bridget, good morning. And to Edna and all the other ladies there, and to the good people in Ardmore. It's a lovely spot, isn't it? Do try and visit it, as I said, when the weather is fine. You'll have a lovely time in Ardmore. Okay, so that's that little bit for you all. Now, Mike Denver, as you know, is from Galway, and we have a little note here in Hey Tommy, Owen Buds, native of Yall but living in Galway, is walking from Galway to Yall in aid of Cancer Connect, great cause, in memory of his dad Michael, who passed away in December 2024. This is Owen's itinerary. If you would give him a shout out, if anyone would like to donate, the link is HTTBS, you know that bit, www.idonate.ie, fundraiser, gate to gate 1. So look up iDonate, it's fundraiser/gate, G-I-T-E, to gate 1. And Owen, I'm telling you, fair man, wait and I tell you his itinerary. He's starting today, Tuesday the 21st, today is the 21st of July, the month is flying, listeners, Athenry to Chevy Chase Woods. Isn't that a great name, Chevy Chase Woods? From Athenry anyway to Chevy Chase Woods, that's today, that's what Owen is doing. Wednesday, Chevy Chase to Killaloe, that's in County Clare, I know that a little bit. Thursday, Killaloe to Palace Green, isn't that County Limerick? Friday, Palace Green to Care in County Tipperary. Saturday, Care to Lismore. And Sunday, Lismore to Yall. So this is the itinerary for Owen Buds, native of Yall, living in Galway, walking from Galway to Yall over the next 4 or 5 days in aid of Cancer Connect. That itinerary again, in case you're travelling along, you might give him an old beep if you see Owen. He's starting today in Athenry and he's walking to Chevy Chase Woods. I assume that's in County Galway. Chevy Chase to Killaloe, then Wednesday. Thursday, Killaloe to Palace Green in County Limerick. Palace Green to Care in County Tipperary on Friday. Saturday, coming close to home, Care to Lismore, and Lismore to Yall, where you'll get a great welcome on Sunday. And that's Owen Buds. Thanks very much, and well done to Owen and all involved with the Cancer Connect. That's a great cause. And we are fondly thinking, we say a little prayer for his dad, Michael, who passed away in December 2024. And if you'd like to donate again, look up idonate.ie/fundraiser/gate to gate 1. G-A-T-E-T-O-G-A-T-E 1. Gate to gate 1. We'll call that out again. And best of luck. Isn't that great? Well done, Owen. Okay. Now, what are we going to do? We're going to play a nice little song for you all. Nice kind of gentle sound here. Lying up, Mr. Johnny Nash, and I Can See Clearly Now.

Now, the weather forecast from Mr. Johnny Nash is going to be a bright, bright, sunshiny day. We hope so, and we hope so for the ladies in the ICA Guild down in Ardmore on Sunday for their antique fair in Holodeck Lawn from 11:30 until 5:00. By the way, come on, Kerry, on Sunday, Kerry versus Mayo. Hope you're all shouting for Kerry out there. Probably not. But anyway, best of luck. It's going to be a great match. Now, just a reminder that the lovely ladies in the knitting and crochet group here at the NCBI Charity Shop are appealing for your support. They meet every Friday from 2 to 4. They'd love to see you down there, even if not a knitter. Everybody welcome. And if you'd like to start, they will give you the knitting needles and the wool. Currently, they're knitting blankets of hope. This is for good people who are in hospital getting chemotherapy. And they're also looking for donations of wool. Leave in to the NCBI shop if you can at all. So that's the knitting and crochet group at the NCBI charity shop. Meet every Friday, 2 to 4. They're looking for donations of wool and they'd love you to join them for an old chat or even to take part in the knitting. And can I remind you that this morning, a very special day out in the Claycastle Pitch and Putt Club. It's a ladies' social morning this Tuesday starting at 10:30. Including coaching and general tips and advice, members and intending members, very, very welcome indeed to the Claycastle Pitch and Putt Club this Tuesday morning from 10:30 on. Nice cup of tea, bit of chat, meet the members, learn how to play pitch and putt. So there you are, off with you. Now, Lee McCarthy was in earlier on and he's appealing for volunteers to help with the collection on Saturday for cystic fibrosis. And also to tell you that there's a very special exhibition of photographs on the theme of cystic fibrosis and the difficulties they're in the library, starting this Thursday, running until the following Wednesday. Admission is free. How about a lovely song, local song, Killer, that everybody loves, by Kingfisher for you all, with the CRY clock coming up to 11 o'clock.

0: Isn't that a great song? That is Kingfisher and Killa. Well done to everybody who wrote that, and nice memories and thoughts of Killa there. Short ad break, and back with some special group of ladies from Old Parish.
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0: Now, listeners, it's a beautiful Wednesday morning and I'm in a beautiful part of County Waterford. I'm over here on Shanfobel in the beautiful St. Coleman's Hall, and there's some very, very industrious ladies here doing a fantastic project, and we're going to have a little word, hopefully with all of them, to ask them what they're doing. And the first lady I know of all, going way back to the Orskull in Dungarvan, is a lovely lady called Josephine Morrissey. And Josephine is the secretary of the local ICA group. Josephine, it's lovely to be here in Onrain this morning.
1: Good morning, Tommy. You're very welcome here.
0: Thanks.
1: This morning.
0: And it's a pity it's not television, as I often say in these interviews, listeners, because there is a wonderful project here that Josephine is going to tell you about. What is it, Josephine, for our listeners?
1: Well, seven members of our ICA guild here in Anshanafubel decided to do a mosaic based on the history, culture of our parish. And it's here at the end of our beautiful Halacol Mon.
0: Yes.
1: 8 foot by 8 foot.
0: Now, listeners, it's not a little teensy little project at all. Did you hear that when you were supping your tea at home? 8 foot by 8 foot. It's absolutely brilliant, Josephine. Well done to you and the ladies.
1: Thank you very much. We started out by doing it in four pieces.
0: Yes.
1: And when it got too heavy to handle anymore,
0: yes,
1: we put it on the wall here and continued working on it.
0: And it's an ongoing project. You're nearly finished.
1: We're nearly finished. We've
0: Lovely.
1: Been here since April 2025.
0: Okay.
1: So hopefully we'll be launching it shortly.
0: Okay. And there's some lovely pieces in it. Would you like to pick out one or two pieces to share with our listeners?
1: Well, the Tig Solis or Minehead Lighthouse is depicted here. I have a fondness for that because I live close by Minehead Lighthouse. It's the highest light above water.
0: Is it really?
1: It is,
0: in
1: yes,
0: Ireland.
1: In Ireland.
0: Now, Josephine, everybody in Yall knows about the Yall Lighthouse, but I never knew there was a lighthouse in Mine. How far away are we from it, actually, here
1: about,
0: in Onrain? Roughly.
1: 3 miles.
0: 3 miles, okay.
1: 3 miles away from
0: it's
1: here.
0: Beautifully done here. In the, just to describe the mosaic itself, maybe, Justin, maybe that's where I should have started. They're tiny little pieces, aren't they?
1: All the pieces are hand-cut tiles to fit
0: hand-cut.
1: In.
0: Hand-cut. There's hundreds and thousands of them, listeners.
1: Absolutely. Our mentor or our tutor here, Marguerite Kent, we give her all the information about our parish, and she came up with this amazing drawing, and we have filled it in with tiles that are, like I said, hand cut and stuck on,
0: yes,
1: patiently and lovingly.
0: It's beautifully done. It's really a work of art, listeners. And Josephine, not putting words in your mouth or future plans, but it will be on display for the public in some time to come when you're
1: it
0: finished.
1: It will, yes. We will have a launch date.
0: Great.
1: We'll have the launch date. It's the 4th of September this year.
0: Now, listeners, a date for your diary here on Onrain, Halacol. Will it be here in Halacol?
1: Here in Halacol, Mon, in Anshanafubel.
0: In Anshanafubel, very important to have the cupola focal. Yeah. So it's absolutely wonderful. So we have the lighthouse, and there's hundreds of little items in this mosaic, listeners. Now, you'll just have to come and see it. Would you pick out just one more, and then we'll ask some of the other ladies to pick out their favourite ones?
1: Maybe pick out the chough bird up here with the hat.
0: Yes.
1: The chough bird is a protected bird here off of the coastline around Minehead. And the reason I put it in is there's a story about the chough saving one of the workers in the mines. It goes that he befriended some of the mine workers, and he would sit on a particular man's shoulder at lunchtime.
0: Yes.
1: And he'd share his lunch with him. So this day anyway, the chough came along and he took the man's hat and he flew away with it, and the man ran after him and the mine fell in.
0: Wow.
1: So the story goes that he saved the miner's life.
0: And Josephine, just again educate me, are these or were these mines in Onrain?
1: Anshanafubel.
0: There were mines here at one time.
1: Down around Minehead.
0: Wow.
1: Yeah.
0: That's a lovely story.
1: Yes.
0: Gorm Mahagut, Josephine. Now, the wonderful artist who has come up with the beautiful design here for this wonderful mosaic is with me now. And the lovely lady's name is Marguerite Kent. Marguerite, can I congratulate you on a fantastic design? You must be very happy.
2: Yes, it turned out very well, but it was due to the ladies who gave me the inspiration for it. We sat down and they told me what they wanted to have in it, so, and the kind of style that they'd like, and I just put it all together.
0: It's absolutely wonderful. There's so much in it. My friend Louise Nina, we'll be talking to her in a minute, said you could come back and look at it and see something different every day, couldn't you?
2: Yes, you could. There's something there, you know, depending on how much time you have. You can, when you walk in first, you know, you're hit with the overall scale of it, I suppose,
0: yes,
2: and the big swirl in the centre, you know.
0: Yes.
2: And then if you have time, you can go closer and have a good look. There's something there, I think, for everyone.
0: I think there is. And was it hard to come up with that design, Marguerite?
2: Well, I suppose we had to, there were so many ideas. We had to just leave out some images and, you know, just to get, to, we wanted to, like, get the importance of the area across in a visual way, so we picked out the best of the imagery and stories that would do that. Like some ladies were inspired by Celtic motif and Celtic design, so I tried to use that as the overall design of it.
0: Yes.
2: And then I took the different stories that were important to the ladies from the area, be it history or mythology, and then, you know, there was little elements that were important to other ladies, like the hair and, you know, the significance that has.
0: Yes.
2: And even today, you know, with the hair's corner and keeping a little bit for the ecology in the area.
0: Indeed.
2: So, yeah, so there's a bit there about everything.
0: It's absolutely wonderful, Margaret. You must be very, very proud.
2: Yes, yes. Well, I love, you know, all the old stuff myself. You know,
0: I do too.
2: I have a great connection with history and mythology. So.
0: And this area, my impression from talking over the years to my friend Louise, it's full of culture. And there's a kind of an energy and spirituality, isn't there? In the broadest sense of the word, here in on Ring and on Fubble, Shan Fubble.
2: Yes, yes.
0: It's full of of energy.
2: Yeah, sure, even before Christianity, you know, there with like the Calibera and sure even the Fermor, you know, all of that kind of stuff, you know.
0: Yes.
2: That still remains today. So
0: indeed.
2: It was obviously very important.
0: Yeah. Maybe you'd like to pick out one piece that means a lot to you in that design, Marguerite, yourself?
2: I actually like all the found objects. So everybody gathered up little bits, whether they were shells or sea glass, or we have a little piece down there, you know, the bottle, the, what do you call it, the message in a bottle.
0: Oh, that's a lovely idea.
2: Yeah, so I really like that.
0: Yes.
2: So it's like a physical thing that everybody brought in.
0: Yes.
2: Yeah. And we've got the little teacup up there, you know. How did things happen in a community over the cup of tea, you know?
0: So important.
2: Yeah.
0: And we're having a cup of tea today as well, listeners. You're all jealous because the ladies here have turned it out in style. And I must say, just on a general thing, if you want to join a group out there, ladies, how about the ICA here on Ring? They're a lovely group of ladies and they have lovely social things, and this is just one of the many projects they do, and we'll come back to that a bit later on. But on the project we're doing here, Marguerite, you're to be congratulated along, of course, with all these lovely ladies here, and we're looking forward to the grand opening is the 18th of September, is that right?
2: The 4th.
0: I wrote down the wrong date. The 4th of September.
2: Yeah.
0: Lovely, and we'll be talking to the ladies before that and mentioning it on CRY. So a date for

0: Louise, where exactly are we now, just for our listeners, just to get it geographically correct? You corrected me.
1: Now, Tommy, we're in Anshanafobble. We're in Old Parish.
0: Okay.
1: It's a very different area, to be honest with you, Ring.
0: All right.
1: Because Ring is right down by the sea. It's down at sea level. Up in Anshanafobble, we have everything.
0: Obviously.
1: We have hills, mountains,
0: lovely ladies.
1: Sea, rivers, lovely ICA members. We have the lot, so we're very, yeah, very proud of Anshanafobble. Completely different GAA club. We're the red and white, indeed we are. And
0: lovely hall here,
1: we still speak to the Unrhine people, of course, but you know, but Anshanafobble is the centre of the universe as far as I'm concerned.
0: Excellent. And why shouldn't it be?
1: Why shouldn't it be?
0: And listen, Louise, you're very proud of your contribution here, along with the other ladies, are you?
1: Well, I'll have to be honest, Tommy, my contribution was very small. I'd say I've done the least of the lot, but I'm absolutely delighted. It's brilliant. I love the mosaic.
0: Yeah, I love it too.
1: I'm actually hoping to get a T-shirt with it on.
0: That's a good idea, actually.
1: I'm going to get it printed, and I'm going to have a print of it at home.
0: Yeah.
1: And I'll be honest with you, it's the first thing in my life that I've done, an artistic thing, because I'm not arty at all, that I think is professional standard.
0: Really,
1: I think
0: good.
1: Anyone now that knows anything about art, I'm hoping to write to the art teachers in the Dungarvan and Yall area. I think if they came out, they'd be absolutely amazed at what's been done.
0: Yeah.
1: And you know, we've all improved. I mean, I'm the sort of person, if I'd tile the bathroom, you'd have had to pull the bathroom down. So the fact that I've been able to put any bit of mosaic on at all is brilliant. And there's an awful lot more to it than you realise.
0: Huge amount of it. There's a lot, as Marguerite was saying, a lot of history, isn't there?
1: There is. And there's all sorts of great stories there.
0: Yeah.
1: And
0: give us one now, your own favourite.
1: I like the Far Mor. I just love it. What that
0: Go on,
1: is.
0: Tell us, please.
1: When I went to Irish classes up in Anshanafobble years and years ago, they brought this book to us.
0: Yes.
1: And it was written not that long ago, about 50 years ago. But it's about all the stories of the Anshanafobble. And one of them is about the big men of Old Parish. They were great men. They could lift rocks on their own. You didn't need a JCB digger, you just picked it up yourself, threw it around, out of the way of the plough. And you can see in our mosaic, there he is, the Far Mor, right-hand corner, with his lovely orange jersey on. And he's actually lifting a horse. And, of course, that's completely true. And if anybody out there wants any fantastic work done, they come to the men of the Anshanafobble.
0: Very good.
1: The Far Mor, that's my favourite.
0: Nice story. Men.
1: Lovely men.
0: They'll be available for any of the ladies
1: in
0: your...
1: I'm sure if they apply through the ICA in Old Parish, we will deal with any applications.
0: Okay, with suitable money.
1: With suitable money,
0: in an envelope.
1: Yes.
0: Louise, congratulations on your effort, and thanks for inviting me down to meet your lovely friends here and see this wonderful mosaic.
1: Well,
0: remind them of the date again that I got wrong. The 4th
1: of September.
0: 4th of September.
1: The actual opening is 7 o'clock.
0: In the
1: evening. But
0: lovely.
1: You can come in around 6 onwards to have a proper look and sit down and avoid the crowds.
0: Okay.
1: Everybody from Yall, we've got lots of friends in Yall.
0: You'll even allow them in for the evening.
1: We'll specially allow them in. And
0: great.
1: CRY, thank you so much. I do listen to CRY. Great station.
0: Thanks,
1: and
0: Louise.
1: Thank you very much for for coming to talk to us.
0: Delighted to do that. Thank you. That's my good friend Louise Nealon talking about her little input into this wonderful creation here in on Anshanafobble. And we're going to talk to another ladies. Now, are we going to have the tea, Louise?
2: We'll have the tea.
0: Now, we're after having the tea provided by the lovely ladies here, listeners, beautiful scones and tart and fruit and veg and everything. And we're going to talk to two lovely ladies now, Tish and Mary, who are members of the group and very much involved in the project. Good morning, Tish.
3: Good morning, Tommy. How are you?
0: Congratulations. A wonderful, wonderful project. Thanks for inviting me down.
3: Thank you very much, and you're welcome to Anshanafobble.
0: Anshanafobble. And tell me now, when you heard about this project of making the mosaic, what did you think first?
3: Well, one night at our meeting, there was two ladies had one already done in town, and they were telling us about it, and we said, like, would we be interested in doing it? So some of the ladies said they would, including myself, so that's how it all began.
0: And when was this roughly now for our listeners?
3: We started off the one we're doing now started in April 2025.
0: So over a year of hard work.
3: This one, yeah.
0: That's great dedication.
3: It is, yeah. But we had a great time. It was great crack. We had the laugh and the tea and the banter and the singing. And
0: Isn't that wonderful too?
3: It is. We had a great old laugh, and it's great to bring the community together.

0: It is indeed.
1: Oh yes.
0: And we have another lovely lady which you know, you want to introduce her.
1: Yes, this is Mary, another one of our ladies, but just to tell you about the thing that's on it.
0: Yes, do.
1: On Shana Fubble is there in a mirror. It is reflecting the past, the present and the future.
0: Isn't that lovely?
1: Yes, it really is nice. And there's a lovely little cross, a holy cross in it. It's representing the children that were baptised.
0: And they're buried locally. In a special graveyard.
1: Yes.
0: That's so important.
1: It is very important, so we'd like to mark that as well.
0: Indeed.
1: That was very, very important.
0: And it's in the mosaic when
1: it's
0: you come to
1: mosaic,
0: see it.
1: It's in the mosaic, yes, there's a little gold cross just to represent them.
0: Very important.
1: Very important. It's part of the parish, it's part of our heritage.
0: And everybody listening knows somebody in that situation.
1: Oh, yes, of course.
0: So important.
1: Now,
0: well done.
1: My friend, Mary. Yes, now Mary.
0: Mary, good morning. Thanks for the tea and the cake and the buns. You were looking after us.
2: You're more than welcome.
0: You're delighted to be associated with this project as well, working with the other ladies, Tish and Louise.
2: I absolutely am, because I'm not from this parish, but I did join the ICA.
0: Okay.
2: So they were very welcoming to me. They're a lovely group of ladies.
0: Lovely.
2: And I felt really at home. I sometimes get imposter syndrome because I don't speak Irish, but... Yeah.
0: You have a couple of focal now and then,
2: I have a couple of words, yeah.
0: But listen, isn't... Like, I often talk to lovely ladies and gentlemen like yourself on CRY, and I'm not just saying it now. I am in a way. Loneliness is a thing in modern society, and people can be lonely even though they're surrounded by people. So it's great to have the ICA, is my long-winded way of saying
2: to welcome
0: people like yourself into the community.
2: Absolutely.
0: And it's great to hear that. So well done to Tish and all the other ladies, Josephine.
2: They're a lovely bunch. They've really made me feel at home.
0: And I suppose, Mary, anybody listening to this in East Cork or West Waterford, join your local ICA if you feel a bit lonely.
2: Well, it's not my local, but you can join
0: any group.
2: The girls would love more
0: members
2: to join. They would, absolutely, you know, because they're doing something the whole time. There's no kind of lull. There's always something going on.
0: Isn't that wonderful?
2: It makes a big difference.
0: Well done, Mary. You know? And making the project itself, are you artistic?
2: Yes.
0: Well done, Mary.
2: Yeah,
0: and which part did you... We're not at the wall itself now, but which part did you concentrate on in the mosaic, or all of it?
2: I did the hair, the Calibera.
0: Tell us about the Calibera, please.
2: The Calibera is, she was a goddess of the winter, nature. She had strength, her personality could change, she could go from very kind and caring in nature to bitter and a bit twisted. She just had two personalities, but she was significant to nature.
0: And lived in this area?
2: Mythology. Yes, everywhere. I was just reading an article, I was explaining it to the ladies in the paper. The Scottish goddess of the winter is Bera as well.
0: Okay.
2: So there's a significance there. Scotland and ourselves shares
0: very... A little bit of history.
2: A little bit of history there.
0: Isn't that wonderful? And again, looking at it earlier, Mary, there's so many different little areas in this wonderful mosaic. We're encouraging everybody now to come to see it when it's officially launched.
2: They have put in, or at least Marguerite put in, everything that the ladies asked for. She gave the picture, everything they asked of.
0: Yes.
2: Asked of her. So there's a lot of stories in it. There's the past, there's tragedy in it, there's a ghost ship in it. Everyone was lost on the ship. It crashed off the rocks in Old Parish. So there's past, that's present and future in
0: lovely.
2: It.
0: Lovely.
2: You know, so.
1: You go on.
0: And now we're talking to another lovely lady. We'll give Mary a little rest there from those wonderful stories. And this is Bernadette.
3: Bernadette Murray.
0: Bernadette, lovely to talk to you.
3: You
0: like being associated with the project?
3: Yeah, it's been terrific.
0: Are you an artist at heart?
3: Well, I've always enjoyed going to art galleries and appreciating art, but I've never, ever painted or drawn anything since I was a child with crayon at primary school.
0: Yeah. So it's encouraging...
3: Big achievement, yeah.
0: Isn't it to be involved in a project like this?
3: To be involved in creating an artistic.
0: And which part did you like particularly now over the last year or so doing?
3: Well, I suppose when we all started just putting down the pieces together.
0: Together, okay.
3: I think actually the initial planning was quite good when we all had to just submit drawings, you know, when we were told, you know, do a drawing, you know, for someone who's never done a drawing, that was a
0: challenge.
3: That was a big challenge, yeah.
0: Very good. So and you're getting on well with Mary and Trish and all, Louise and all the Josephine and all the ladies.
3: We get on great, yeah. Yeah. It's great.
0: You're a great advertisement for the ICA, Bernadette. So we're encouraging any ladies out there, come and join on the ICA in honouring or on Seán Phobail.
3: Yeah, so it's a very welcoming, Seán Phobail's a very welcoming place to newcomers and lots of new people join anyway.
0: Yeah. So, and we're looking forward to the official launch now in early September, Bernadette. A pleasure talking to you.
3: Thank you very much.
0: And keep up the good work here in the ICA. And we still got Sláinte fóill, Bernadette. And we still have Tish and Mary here. Tish, it's been a great project, obviously.
1: It has.
0: Hasn't it?
1: We're very, very proud of it, I must say. But just before we go, we just want to say, on behalf of all the ICA ladies here this morning, we want to thank Marguerite.
0: The artist.
1: The artist.
0: Marguerite Kent is
1: that's her name, yes.
0: She's a wonderful lady, isn't she?
1: She is, and she puts up with a lot, and we put up with a lot, and she's fantastic. Everything that we wanted in the mosaic, she had it in it. She just came back with this beautiful drawing to show us if we like it.
0: Yes.
1: It was fantastic. It was just unbelievable. It was beyond our expectations.
0: Yeah, well done. That's a lovely thing to say, Tish.
1: It was very, very, very, oh my God, she's just fantastic.
0: Very good.
1: And, like, she is so patient because when we started, like, when we did the first one, which was lighthouses, like, the one I did, I didn't really have to cut much tiles. They were really the small, tiny square things. So I really didn't have to cut much. Now, after this learning curve, I can cut tiles and I can shape that I thought I would never be able to do.
0: Yes. So you've learned new skills.
1: So I have learned something just unbelievable.
0: Well, listen, it's been a fantastic project. Listeners, the 4th of September, am I right this time?
1: The 4th of September, yes.
0: And after that, sure, it will be open occasionally to the
1: public anyway. But we would like to thank you, CRY, for coming this morning
0: and taking
1: your story.
0: Thanks. It's a lovely story.
1: We thank you ever so much.
0: Thank you very much, Tish.
1: Now,
0: thank you very much, Tish. And again, can I thank you for the lovely hospitality? You always get a lovely welcome here on Seán Phobail. And Mary, sadly, we don't have everybody in the group today, but we would like to give a little mention to some of your members who weren't here this morning.
2: Yes, Rachel Nealon and Margaret Coffey are unfortunately not here.
0: One
2: through illness.
0: Yes.
2: So just to remember give them a shout out.
0: They did great work as well over the last year or so.
2: Absolutely. Yeah. We were a team.
0: We were a team. Yeah. And listen, Tish, you can't stop now. So I'm just thinking ahead. There's bound to be more little projects, and we'll keep in touch with you in the future.
1: Yes, and I'd just like to say that there will be a little booklet out as well.
0: Oh, brilliant.
1: On the 4th of September. It is really kind of a thing. We got the school children involved, 5th and 6th class involved in the mosaic. They came in and had a look at it, and then they wrote stories about it, what they saw when they looked at the mosaic through their eyes. They're just, you know, whatever they thought was the thing. So their stories will be in the book, a piece about the ICA, ourselves, that how we came about doing it, and little bits and stuff about the stories themselves, how it came about. So that book
0: will be available,
1: as well on the night.
0: That'll be fantastic. So we get in touch with you beforehand, and you'll have an idea of the price and whatever contribute.
1: Well, it'll just be donations. It's just whatever they like to give themselves.
0: Lovely. Yeah. Tish and Mary, thank you. And to the other ladies, they're busy working away on the mosaic. I'm down here and on Seán Phobail today. The ladies here in the ICA have done a fantastic mosaic. It's 8 feet, listeners, not 8 inches, 8 feet by 8 feet. And the, am I right, Tish, you remind me, the 4th of September in the evening time, we'll have more details closer to that.
1: The 4th of September, and the hall will be opened at 6 o'clock if
0: Lovely.
1: Anyone would like to come in and have a look. And at 7, then there'll be little bits of refreshments and
0: Lovely.
1: Things like that. So, by all means, everyone is welcome.
0: We're welcome. What a great night that's going to be.
1: And thank you very much, Tommy.
0: Thank you, Tish. Thank you, Mary.
2: Thank you.
0: It's been a pleasure. Thank you very much indeed. God bless. Wonderful ladies, wouldn't you agree, listeners there? And a big thanks to Josephine and to Louise, my good friend, for organising that. And as I said, the 4th of September is the official launch of that, an opening of that wonderful mosaic in Anshan, Phobail. As I said, keep up the good work. Wonderful ladies there in the ICA down there in Anshan, Phobail. Coming up after the break, we have some very important gentlemen for you to meet, because there's a very special day coming up here in Yawn on Saturday, the 8th of August. But first, a short ad break.
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0: Now, listeners, welcome back to the last part of the programme here. A very important part, as you'll hear in a minute. Can I just remind you again, Liam McCarthy was in earlier on, there's a street collection in your town this Saturday, the 25th of July, in aid of cystic fibrosis. Volunteers are needed if you've an hour to spare. Will you contact Liam, call into the shop there, Max, on Tallow Street, or give Liam a buzz on 087 624-3213. He'd appreciate the support. There's also an exhibition in the All Library starting this Thursday the 23rd to Wednesday the 29th by a good Kerry man. Up Kerry. Sorry for the bias. Titled Cost of Breathing. Admission is free, and it's all the pictures are to do with cystic fibrosis and the world that people live in if they have cystic fibrosis. So that's the library this Thursday until the following Wednesday. Call in there. Library's a lovely place at the best of times anyway, and have a look at that wonderful exhibition. And also this Saturday, if you have a few bob in the poker, off you go and donate kindly to Cystic Fibrosis. They'll be all around town and they're looking for a few volunteers if you have an hour to spare. That phone number again, Liam McCarthy, 087-624-3213. So now I'm joined by a very special group of people indeed, and they are going to tell us about a very special project starting on Saturday the 8th of August, I believe, in Green Park. And I want to welcome Áine Martin, Declan Matthews and Tommy Byrne. We'll start with the ladies. Good morning, Áine.
12: Good morning. How are you?
0: We're good, sure.
12: Good.
0: And a little bit cooler this morning, but you will take that.
12: I have the cardigan on this morning.
0: Good morning, Declan, and good morning, Tommy.
13: Good morning, Tommy. Good morning, Tommy. Good morning, listeners.
0: Just in case people aren't aware of your talks, and I'm sure there are very few who aren't at this stage, Áine, maybe just a little word or two. Who are your talks?
12: Yeah, so Y'all Talks are a local community group that we were set up just over 2 years ago now, and we're a mental health advocacy group, and basically our aim is just to promote mental health awareness within the community, a positive mental health. We do some educational talks and we work with local emergency services supporting them also.
0: There's been a great response, Declan, hasn't there, since you started your talks?
14: Absolutely. People seem to... it's almost like as if there was a need for it before it even started, and people certainly appreciate what we do. We do organise talks on different topics, we might put it that way. We've had a very, very good talk on grief. We've had a very good talk on ADHD. We've had a very good talk on anxiety and stress. And they've all gone down absolutely brilliantly. And we have plans for more.
0: I attended the one on anxiety there myself. And I must say, I found it very helpful. And what I liked as well, the speaker was excellent, the gentleman involved, but there was a lot of sharing as well.
14: Absolutely.
0: And as you yourself and Áine have said on previous programmes, it's important to stress people are not alone in all of this.
14: Absolutely. And I think the sharing, that has actually been a feature of all the talks. It's probably been the best feature is that there's a sort of unofficial talks afterwards where people come up and ask questions, or people sort of say, give their own history. That's been really, really valuable.
0: Yeah, very good. Tommy, it's lovely to see you.
13: Good morning.
0: Good morning to you. Maybe you'd explain your little connection with Y'all Talks and this special event on Saturday, the 8th of August.
13: So I suppose my connection goes back a while. I met some people, I think maybe last year, no, was the guys when I approached. And basically what they wanted to do is they wanted to help out a local charity, a local advocacy group. And they approached me and they loved the CRY model. They loved the whole CRY gig. They just, you know, I think they just connected me with CRY, I think, through my ad, and they saw my van around town with the Tommy Byrne painter. Not the fact that I kind of outshine Declan on the DJ thing at all. There's nothing to do with that.
0: They actually
13: mentioned that it wasn't because of that.
0: No.
13: But they approached me and they put it on my shoulders, if you like, to pick, if you like, a local charity or, you know. It took some time. I had a chat. I brought it to Yvonne here, our station manager, and we both had a chat about it. And we'd noticed that other charities, at that particular time, it's just the way it happened, other charities seemed to have fundraisers going, seemed to have, you know, like all the local charities seemed to have something going at that time. So I was kind of stumped. So I went to The Coffin of Dr. Calgary in the cinema, which Kieran McCarthy and Jay Cadillac done the music for.
0: Yes, it was wonderful.
13: Yes, it was absolutely incredible. And just before it came on, Áine got up and she spoke about Y'all Talks, and I thought, bingo.
0: Yeah.
13: There we go.
0: Well done. That was great.
13: There we go. So I rang on you the following day, maybe I think maybe a couple of days later, and we had a little chat, and you know, obviously, Ollie was delighted for my phone call. I was delighted to make the phone call. Mental health would feature big in everyone's. I mean, there's not a family, there's not a, you know, a town anywhere else not touched with it in some shape or form. And we decided to work together, CRY and Y'all Talks.
0: Great.
13: I brought it to Yvonne. Yvonne loved the idea. And the wheels were set in motion then to set a fundraiser going. So basically what these people brought to me is a matched funding program, essentially.
0: Okay.
13: So they're going to put up X amount of pounds, let's call it for now. So the way it would work is, if you put €2 towards this, yeah, it's actually €4 or €2 or
0: whatever. These good people are yes. gone. And isn't it great?
13: So it's amazing. It's fantastic.
0: It's uplifting.
13: It's a great opportunity.
0: Isn't it?
13: It's a really great opportunity. Yeah. And it's a great opportunity to know that there's people out there who show like a great interest in the town and a great interest in a boost for the town.
0: Anya, like for you and Declan and the others who are on the committee who have been working tirelessly since you set up the organisation, it must be very uplifting when the likes of Tommy and other individuals come along and in a very quiet way say, look, we want to help.
12: Yeah, 100%. I'll always remember the first donation we got was from Stepping Stones in, I think they're in Ardmore and Clashmore. It's a nursery school, primary school or a preschool. And they did a charity walk and the parents did a fundraiser and they were the first to donate to us. And I thought, oh my God, this is amazing. This is brilliant. And then other organisations got on to us, like the rugby club and different groups were doing fundraisers and they were donating the money to us. And I was like, this is really great. So, and then Tommy's is the big one and we're going to put a big push this year, obviously, on our fundraising. So it's where the Radiothon comes in as well.
0: Okay.
12: We'll have sponsored shows and the credit union have come on board as a sponsor as well for Wellfest by the Sea. So lovely. All this money that we're getting is going back into the community. Obviously, sure. This is a non-profitable organisation,
0: yes.
12: So every penny that we get in goes back to the community and that allows us to organise events for free and, you know, subsidise talks and stuff like that. But hopefully next year we will be able to do a whole lot more with this money that we're fundraising.
0: Very good. Declan, the radio is involved, but let's stick with the basic day itself. Saturday, the 8th of August, it's going to be a big day.
14: It's going to be a huge day and there's going to be, as I say, the Wellfest by the Sea is going to be on in Green Park. So okay. There's going to be lots of things happening in Green Park that day. The community market is going to be there. There'll be music there. There'll be lots of different stands supporting different things and different sort of health organisations will be there on the day.
0: Yes.
14: There'll also be fun things for children to do. I can't remember everything on the...
12: Yeah, so we'll have like bouncy castles and they'll basically be... like one side of Green Park will be all like a kids'
0: for
12: zone.
0: For children, yeah. Very good.
12: Yeah.
14: And it will be very reasonably priced, believe you me, compared to what they have to pay elsewhere.
0: Okay.
14: And children can go in. And the first hour from 10 to 11 is for sensory needs children. And just to let them go in and enjoy their time.
0: Just a word on that, Declan. These lovely children... They can't have too much noise, is that it? Basically?
14: They can't have too much noise. And I mean, you know, they're there, they're in our community, they're everywhere, but you just don't realise it in a way. And it's for the parents, you know, it's hard for the parents to find things to amuse these children sometimes where they're not going to sort of be overcome with the noise. And that's the idea of that.
0: Tommy, there's a great buzz around town since it was announced and Declan did the little promo for us here. You must be very happy with the feedback so far.
13: Oh, I'm delighted. And like the people involved are delighted. It's about y'all and y'all talks. And it's about like raising the mood of the community, if you like.
0: Yes.
13: I mean, I've been to the y'all talks open days in Green Park. And it's always been uplifting, to be honest about it. We always, but... We came to during our discussions. We came together and we decided maybe if we could just extend it a little bit from Green Park, and maybe if we could bring it maybe through the town, so that it adds a little bit of an uplift through the town. So we kind of put our heads together, and it was decided that we did a bit of research, and we decided that maybe we might get some of the local musicians to come out and maybe play a song or do a little bit of busking through the town,
0: raise the spirits again,
13: raise the spirits of the town.
14: Yeah. I love the way Tommy says we put our heads together. Tommy put his head together. And I know there are some out there who might say, well, about time. But anyway, Tommy put his head together.
0: Come on, Tommy.
12: We disagreed.
13: Yeah.
0: But Tommy, it's a community effort, like the first word in CRY. This is a little community.
13: 100%.
0: Well, isn't it?
13: Yeah. 100%. We, like, my idea is it's all about the community and bringing the community together.
0: Yes, indeed.
13: The people that I'm dealing with are delighted with this idea as well, because they're community people.
0: Yes.
13: And they would like to see the community coming together.
0: Indeed.
13: Everybody, no matter who I've met, I could almost speak for everybody in the room.
0: Yes.
13: If you speak of busking festivals in the old days,
0: yes,
13: everybody has a positive story.
0: Yeah, they loved them.
13: They loved them. And it brought a great buzz to the town,
0: yeah,
13: and a bit of cheer to the town, and it lifted people's moods. And they say that music increases your mood.
0: You know,
13: when you listen to your favourite song or whatever, and you're in bad form and you put on a bit of music, you always feel a little bit better. And maybe that's we hope to raise the mood of the town, basically.
0: Okay. And Anya, just how would it raise money? Would there be donation boxes on the day, or little charges going into various parts of Green Park? How will that work?
12: Yeah, so the whole event in Green Park will be free, and then the kids' zone will be €5 for the day. So the kids will get a wristband for the €5. And
0: for the day?
12: For the day, They can come and go. They can come and go as they want.
0: That is wonderful.
12: We'll have the local community market will be in Green Park for the day from 10 until 5 p.m. The stalls will be there, will be free. The information, there'll be exhibitions like breathing techniques, tapping, there'll be talks. They're all free.
0: Yeah.
12: So, you know, parents can come along with the family, meet friends, have a picnic. You know, if there'll be food trucks there, and if they want to, you know, ice cream trucks, hopefully, and they can spend a bit of money if they want, or they can just bring their own, and it can, you know, we want to make this day as accessible to everybody.
0: I suppose on a serious point, Anya, and you're kind of breaking down barriers as well, aren't you? Because
12: 100%,
0: there is still, can I just give my layperson's view, there's still a little stigma about mental health and not for me kind of thing, but it's for everyone, really.
12: I think with the younger generation, that stigma is definitely much lower. The younger generation in schools and clubs and just amongst themselves are way more open to the conversation. It's the older generation that kind of have an issue with it, or that still have that stigma attached to it.
0: Yeah.
12: So what we have is we will have the likes of Shine, or Cork Samaritans, you know, different Mental Health Ireland. There'll be different information stands in amongst the community market.
0: Yeah.
12: So you could go and you could be ordering a coffee, and next to the coffee truck could be the Samaritans.
0: Yeah.
12: And you can talk to them while you're waiting for your
0: informally
12: coffee.
0: Informally.
12: So it's all just going around the information stands and chatting.
0: Declan?
14: Also, as part of the Radiothon on the day, we will have interviews with people about mental health. We have a very good 10-minute interview with Cathy Stritch, who's an expert on grief. Our own Pat Mack came in and talked about, who everybody knows Pat Mack. He came in and did a very, very good interview of about 8 minutes long about mental health as well.
0: Okay.
14: And we will have a talk on anxiety and depression and that sort of stuff as well during the, as inserts parts of the Radiothon on the day.
0: Declan, can I say to you that most people say, I don't suffer from any of those, or it's not for me. I mean, anxiety, depression, grief, it can occur in anybody's life, young or old, at any time.
14: Yeah, I think anybody who says I don't suffer from that is probably not listening to themselves, let's put it that way. We will all, every one of us. I mean, statistics say that sort of as a 25-30% of people will suffer from about a depression in their lives. I think in my experience, I would put that up at 70% or 80% of people will at some stage in their life go through a bout of anxiety or depression. So, you know, it's out there. It's just, if you haven't got it yet, it's waiting for you.
0: But your group has done wonderful work. I'm sure you yourself are very happy, coming from a medical background, how much this group has helped people in Yall.
14: Absolutely. And as I say, we have plans to grow it and we have plans to move it on and we have plans for extra talks. And there are other sort of, somebody approached us once and sort of said there is no sort of support group for parents with children with special needs or children with ADHD or yes. children with autism. And they said, would you ever set up something like that? And we're looking at that. And we're open to suggestions. We're open to moving things forward.
0: Okay.
14: I think it's important also, Tommy said, there are other things going on the day. The RNLI have a cycle on the day. Mm-hmm. The athletic club have racing on the day, so it's going to be a big day for the town in okay. general.
0: Yeah, that's good to know. And Tommy, are you involved in the Radiothon part yourself now?
13: I am. From 8 a.m. I think until 10.
14: Yes,
13: Declan and
0: myself. That's a great start. Yeah,
13: Declan and myself are going to have a battle of the DJs, if you like. We're going to kick it all off. We're going to kick it all off, and I suppose the thing to emphasise as well is that it's going to be a day of fun as well.
0: Okay.
13: I mean, you know, obviously there's serious notes and there's serious yes. topics yeah. to be discussed, but it's also a day of fun. I discussed with Yvonne there as well that the doors of CRY will be open here, so if you want to come in and have a yeah. little walk around and have a look and see what we do here,
0: yeah.
13: You'll be more than welcome. You'll get a cup of tea or a cup of coffee and you can meet some of the people that maybe you listen to yeah. Week in, week out.
0: That's a nice idea, isn't it?
13: It is a nice idea.
0: Yeah.
13: So we're trying to, like, it's inclusive. Everybody's involved.
0: Yeah. And we want everybody to come to Green Park anyway, don't we, on
13: the
0: day,
13: have a
0: even
13: walk
0: for
13: the streets,
0: 10 minutes or a half yeah. an hour, or as you said, downtown
13: have
0: for
13: a
0: the
13: walk
0: music.
13: Through the streets, come down to Green Park, there'll be fun and there'll be a bit of a buzz about,
0: okay.
13: you know, the lads said there'll be plenty happening.
0: Is the busking open to young and old? Can youngsters join, adults?
13: I'm actually so Kieran McCarthy, our local
0: yes.
13: musician there, Kieran is a great community man, so
0: yes.
13: when this idea of maybe getting some people out onto the street, the obvious person for me to approach was Kieran.
0: Okay.
13: He's you know, he's involved with the music community. He's always playing somewhere
0: yes.
13: or other.
0: Okay.
13: So Kieran is organising our buskers really to come out. He's after
0: yes.
13: putting the feeders out, and we have a few people coming in. You know, but if you feel like that you'd like to come out and sing a song or play your guitar or
0: indeed.
13: Tommy, you might like to...
0: or on air.
13: You might...
0: sing a song. Imagine that, Tommy. God forbid.
13: Well, it would definitely raise some sort of... Yeah.
0: And listen, is there a possibility of donating then on, you know, for...
13: Well, a lot of the buskers, yeah. Most of the buskers have agreed that they will have something in front of them. And if you want to throw
0: a few bob,
13: 50
0: yeah.
13: cent, a euro yeah. into their bucket or into yeah. their guitar case or whichever,
0: yeah.
13: everything that they gather will go towards the All Talks.
0: No, that's an important point to say. It's not for the buskers themselves
13: no,
0: the
13: all
0: day.
13: It's very important to say that all these people are given their free time as well.
0: Isn't that wonderful?
13: It is absolutely incredible, yeah.
0: yeah.
13: When we come together as a community, there's no place like us.
0: Yeah.
13: We do it as good as anybody.
0: Very good.
13: I've always thought that.
0: Yeah. Well done, Tommy. Well done for your bit. Well done, Declan. Anya, leave the last little bit to you. If there's anybody out there, as I said, would like to get involved with yourselves, you're always looking for volunteers, aren't you? And helpers?
12: Yeah, and we'll be looking for volunteers on the day to help us, support us on the day. So
0: yeah.
12: People can ring me. My number is 087-764.
0: One second now. 087, we'll give this out of you.
12: Okay.
0: Yes?
12: 087-764-764-10.
0: 10-81. Yeah. Anya, I can't let the opportunity slip but to congratulate you and your team over the years for the darkness into light and mm-hmm. starting it from humble beginnings and again spreading the message. You know, you've been just fantastic and I'm sure other people have said it, but I just say it now on behalf of everybody listening. Well done, Anya.
12: Thank
0: and
12: you.
0: Your
13: yes,
0: team. Well done, Declan. And well done, Tommy.
13: Thank you, Tommy.
0: Because, I mean, we could all be at home watching the TV and Netflix for the night, but you are busy over the last while getting ready for Saturday the 8th. So, listeners, you'd like me to say to these three and their committee, well done. So, well done, lady and gentlemen, and the other ladies and gentlemen who aren't here. But, I mean, we're not taking you for granted, because I'm sure a lot of people would agree with me. There's no point in saying, sure, the government or the council can do this. It's we have to do it.
13: Yeah.
0: And you're doing it on our
13: indeed,
0: behalf,
13: yeah,
0: Anya, Declan,
12: yeah.
0: Tommy,
12: yes.
0: and your other members.
13: Yes.
0: So mm-hmm. big bowl of us and a thank you to you, and thank you for coming in today,
14: thank
0: Anya.
14: You,
0: you're
14: thank
0: just great
14: you.
0: To
14: thank
0: do
14: you,
0: it. You're great to do it,
14: thank
0: Declan.
14: You.
0: You're great to do it. And we're going to look forward to a great day, Tommy.
13: Please God.
0: And again, I suppose we should thank all those good people in the background.
13: 100%.
0: Who are want to stay in the background, and we certainly respect their right.
13: Yeah.
0: God bless you. And
13: yes,
0: what
13: indeed.
0: Goes around comes around. You know this Chinese idea of the energy
13: yin
0: coming
13: yang.
0: Around?
13: Yep,
0: yin
13: indeed.
0: And yang? It's going to come back to them, isn't it?
13: It is.
0: And we thank them most sincerely. So it's going to be a great day, Declan, on Saturday the 8th.
14: Absolutely. You know, what's not to love about it? You know, as I say, all over town, there'll be different things happening.
0: Yeah.
14: But the Wellfest by the Sea down in the Green Park will be absolutely amazing. And may I say, with our own hat on here, Tommy, the Radiothon will be a great day.
0: Yes.
14: Yeah. One of the DJs is a bit dicey early in the morning, but other than that...
12: There's always one.
13: There's always one.
0: And if anybody wants more information on you about it, they
12: contact us, or they can reach us on through our social media, or they can contact one of us
0: individually.
12: Yeah, 100%. Yeah.
0: And on the day as well, I'm sure when you're mingling around, people can informally come up and ask a few things if they so wish. Or
12: we'll have a stand as well. We have a lovely canopy and we'll be Mark there, so people can come up and chat with us, and we just encourage people just come up and say hello and introduce yourselves.
0: Wouldn't that be nice?
12: And have a chat with us
0: and say well done, listeners, because these good people are giving up their time for our benefit.
12: And just to remind people again, so the community market and the stalls will be in Green Park from 10 a.m. to 5 p.m. The family kid zone, or the kid zone, will be available from 10 a.m. to 11 a.m. For children with additional needs and sensory sensitivities.
0: Lovely.
12: And then we have it from 11 a.m. to 5 p.m. open to everyone. It's €5 for the day for the wristband for the kids.
0: For nothing.
12: And they can come and go.
0: Lovely.
12: And we just encourage everyone to come and say hello to us. And the busking is 2 p.m. to 4 p.m.
0: The afternoon. That'd be good. And if anybody wants to enter the busking, did you see Tommy yourself or Kieran McCarthy?
13: I'm on the street most of the time. I'm always painting somewhere here there or other.
0: Now and then.
13: So just approach me if you feel it's something you'd like to do. Declan or Anya, everybody. This is inclusive. Everybody's welcome.
0: Everybody now. And if there's any, are there still slots available in Green Park on you, or is it full?
12: Almost full, I'd say. Now it's fairly full, but it's great because we have, we have Cumann na Dean are putting in a stall, and they will have, if people are interested in the community gardens, or their blue and green program project. So there's loads of stuff that we'll be highlighting things that are around y'all for people to get involved with.
14: And if people want to talk to Tommy Byrne, they will easily recognise him in the main street. He'll be in a lovely multicoloured top and shorts.
13: I'm very seasonal at the moment.
0: Indeed. And as I say, best wishes. And please God, the good weather now will last for...
12: Oh, we have a booked. Yeah, we have booked. We're booked in for the weather, so that's all sorted.
0: Again, if you've just joined us, my three very special guests are Anya Martin, Declan Matthews and Tommy Byrne. They're very much involved with their committee in the Wellfest by the Sea on Saturday the 8th of August. It's going to be a great day, and do go along and support it. Thank you, Anya, Declan and Tommy, for coming in. And it's time now just to finish up. And thank you very much.
12: Thank you, Tommy.
0: Thank you very much indeed. And it's time to thank everybody. Liam McCarthy, your good selves, the good ladies down in on Ring and on Shanfubble. Thank you, listeners. Coming up in a couple of minutes will be Sean Healy with 2 hours of great music and song. It's time to take an ad break now. Again, to thank our special guests for coming in, giving of their time, and we wish them well on Saturday the 8th of August. Watch out for it. Wellfest by the Sea. And stay tuned to Declan and Tommy. They'll have more information coming up to the day. Well done again, Anya, on all your hard work, Declan and Tommy. God bless everybody. Stay tuned for Sean.

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Hello, good afternoon, and you're very welcome to Throwback Tuesday here on COI 104 FM. Sean Healy with you until 2 o'clock. It's all brought to you by Farrell's Bar and Beer Garden Summerfield. Thanks, as always, to Michael and Annette Farrell for sponsoring the programme. Of course, music all weekend long during the summer at Farrell's, Saturday, Sunday, and the Monday Club as well. Also, thanks there to Tommy Collins and all his guests. Of course, just gotten there, you had Anya Martin, Tommy Byrne, and Declan Matthews. All about Wellfest, which is looking like going to be a great day. That's on Saturday the 8th of August, including some busking around the town. Yeah, I remember the busking back in the 90s. What a time that was. We had some brilliant, brilliant stuff going on. So yeah, great stuff indeed. Tommy had lots of other interviews as well. Tommy back with you on Friday evening between 6 and 8, and also back with us again next Tuesday. As I've taken over until 2 o'clock, the 21st of July. We have our birthdays of the day just after 12:30. Only got four of them on this week's, but I'll tell you who they are just after that. Getting us on the way, that was Stevie Nicks and a brilliant track called Stand Back. Next up, the ELO, or to give them their full title, the Electric Light Orchestra, from an album called Discovery. This is a bit of an unusual one. Back in the day, you had them when you had records rather than digital or even CDs. You'd sometimes had a double A-sided record. Bit unusual, but one side was Confusion, the other side was this one, Last Train to London.

Last Train to London, that is the ELO. Great track from them, 1979. We're going back a few more years, back to 1972 for the next one. I was going to say a band called Lobo, but it's just a single guy, actually. He went as Lobo. He was Roland Kent Lavoie, was his full name, and he went as Lobo. Me and You and a Dog Named Boo, you'll remember that one, Don't Expect Me to Be Your Friend, and this one were the three hits, big hits that he had. I'd Love You to Want Me. When

I'd Love You to Want Me. That is Lobo from an album called Of a Simple Man. Michael Ryan, good afternoon to you. Thanks for your call in there to Karen on 91199. You're looking for a request for his sister Catherine. It's her birthday today, so wishing Catherine all the very best, and also the rest of his family and friends as well. And appropriately, the song he has chosen for you, Catherine, is this one from Sister Sledge. We Are Family. Yeah.

We are family. That is a sister sledge, especially there for Catherine, from Michael Ryan, her brother, celebrating her birthday today. Yesterday, we heard the date of Kevin Keegan, a brilliant footballer in his day, twice winner of the Ballon d'Or, as it's now known, but World Footballer of the Year, as it was when he was back then. Died age 75 after a little battle with cancer. Of course, famously played for Liverpool from 71 to 77, is where he was named. Then moved on to Germany, one of the first English footballers to play abroad. Had a great career and, of course, was manager of Newcastle United, most famously, when they played brilliant football there. Probably most famous for his comment, he would love it if they beat him, in response to Sir Alex Ferguson's claims back in the day in the title. It was great times back then, but they played an absolutely brilliant brand of football. Great player he was as well, won many, many honours in his career. As I say, passed away yesterday. Now, what I'm going to do here is I'm going to play you, would you believe, he recorded a song back in 1978 as well. This is 79, not 78. It was called Head Over Heels in Love. And this is it.

Yeah, Kevin Keegan there, and a song he released in 1979 called Head Over Heels in Love. Next, the Fun Boy 3 from an album called Waiting, Our Lips Are Sealed.

0: This is called Our Lips Are Sealed, a Fun Boy 3. That song was written by Terry Hall, of course, the lead singer with them, and he was also the lead singer with The Specials, and co-written by Jane Wheedlin, guitarist of the band The Go-Go's, which also included Belinda Carlisle. That was first released on their album in 1981. That was a single in 1983 by Fun Boy 3. That takes us to the ad break. We're back with the birthdays of the day in just under 3 minutes, so please stay with us.
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And you're very welcome back to Throwback Tuesday here on CIY 104 FM. Sean Healy with you until 2 o'clock. All brought to you by Farrell's Bar and Beer Garden Summerfield. Of course, that bit of music means we're looking at the birthdays of the day, the 21st of July. So if it's your birthday today, happy birthday to you. Hope you are getting well treated. Only a few that you shared with in the music business. We're going to let you know who they are and play some of their music over the next 30 minutes or so. Just found four. First of born in 1946, so the turning 80 years of age today. Barry Whitwam was the guy's name, or is the guy's name still. He's with the English band Hermits Hermits, and they had a 1964 number one with I'm Into Something Good. And they also had a number one in 1965 in the US with Mrs. Brown, You've Got a Lovely Daughter. Two years younger, 78 today, Cat Stevens, or Yusuf Islam as he has now known, was born on this day. And he had in 1967 a number two hit with Matthew and Son. Also number nine in the UK in 1972 with Morning Is Broken. And he also wrote The First Cut Is the Deepest, which was a big hit for many artists, including P.P. Arnold and Rod Stewart. And indeed, Cheryl Cole had a version of it as well. He was obviously known as Cat Stevens throughout his musical career, but changed his name to Yusuf Islam in 1977. 68 today, Harry Priestman, the keyboard player and singer with the English group The Christians, who reached number 8 in 1988 with a song called Harvest for the World. He was also a member of bands called The Yachts and It's Immaterial. And the last one, a youngster compared to all them, born in 1974. So that makes him 52. Terry Caldwell from the boy band, he's 17. 1994, they had a number one with Stay Another Day. They also had 18 other top 20 singles and 4 top 10 albums, and one of the most popular UK boy bands during the early to mid 90s. That's our birthdays for today. We're going to play you music from them over the next bit. First I mentioned there was Barry Whitwam of the band Hermits Hermits. He was a drummer with them, as the music nicely fades out for me. This is the big one they had, a number one in 1964. I'm Into Something Good.

I'm into something good there. That is Herman's Hermits. Next up, Cat Stevens, born in 1948 on this day. I mentioned there while I was giving my little piece going through that he wrote The First Cut Is the Deepest, and it was a hit, big hit for P.P. Arnold, also for Rod Stewart and indeed Sheryl Crow. But I'm going to play the original version from Cat Stevens himself. First Cut Is the Deepest.

Cat Stevens with the first cut is the deepest, 78 years of age today. 10 years younger, Harry Priestman, keyboard player and singer with the group The Christians. They reached number 8 in 1988 with Harvest for the World. I'm going to play you two from them. I'm also going to play you the band It's Immaterial that I was a member of. But first of all, the first one is The Christians, and I'm going to play you another hit that they had. It's called Ideal World.

That was It's Immaterial were the band's name, Driving Away From Home, also known as Jim's Tune, and Ideal World from the Christians, Harry Priestman, a member of both of them groups, celebrating his birthday today. And the last of our birthdays is Terry Caldwell from East 17. 1994, they had a number one hit with Stay Another Day, but the one I'm going to play for you is from the year before, 1993. Reached number three from them, and it's called It's All Right.

It's all right from East 17, bringing our birthdays to a close for another week. We have some more of them for you next week, just after 12:30 again. Let's go crazy now. This is Prince to take us up to the break from the album Purple Rain.

forever, and that's a mighty long time. But I'm here to tell you, there's something else. The afterworld. A world of never-ending happiness. You can always see the sun. Day or night. So when you call up that shrink in Beverly Hills,

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And you're very welcome back to the second hour of Throwback Tuesday here on CRY 104 FM. Sean Ely is my name, with you until 2 o'clock, all brought to you by Farrell's Bar and Beer Garden Summerfield. That was David Soul with Silver Lady. Lovely song to play. Haven't played that for a long time. Number one in 1977. Where are we going? Flock of Seagulls. I Ran So Far Away.

Flock of Seagulls, and that is I Ran So Far Away. CRY 104 FM, Sean Healy with you until 2 o'clock, 13 minutes after 1 now here. Next, this I think may have been a one-hit wonder. I don't think, remember much else from a band called Love and Money. Hallelujah, man. When you can't get what you need.

Yeah, a band called Love and Money from an album called Strange Kind of Love. That is a song called Hallelujah Man. I'm going to give a shout out there now to Tommy Byrne, or Bigley as we all know him as, doing a lot of painting up in North Main Street, brightening up a Hearn's for the new owners. Looking great, I must say. The colour is standing out very nice indeed. He says he'll be listening and he's only got one earpod working. So he's only half listened to me, but that's probably enough anyway, Tommy. So I hope you're going to enjoy this one. A bit of Copperhead Road from the Steve Earle Band.

Steve Earle, Copperhead Road. Alderaan Images are up next from an album called Bite. Don't Talk to Me About Love.

0: Don't Talk to Me About Love is the name of that song there. That comes from a band called Altered Images. The lady's name that was singing there is a lady by the name of Claire Grogan, who of course went on to star in a film called Gregory's Girl. CRY 104 FM. It is Throwback Tuesday, all brought to you by Farrell's Bar and Beer Garden Summerfield. Sean, as I say, which you want till 2 o'clock. Jim Collins following up at 2 o'clock to take you through the afternoon. Followed, of course, by Kevin Cooney on the Drive Time Show. And at 6 o'clock today, a little change to our schedule. John Phillips is usually on at 7, but now John has extended his programme to 2 hours. So from this week on, John will be starting at 6 o'clock. So he has 2 hours of singing All Your Cares Away. Some great music always with John in that. And we just like to wish Kyle McCarthy the best of luck in his new career. Kyle has moved to a different country to continue with his education and career. So great having Kyle here with the last few years. Hopefully when he comes back, or if he does come back, he may not want to come back to Ireland. If he does, he would always be welcome here and we may have him back on again. But John Phillips is taking over that slot and extending his programme to 2 hours, followed by Country Time with John Parker, also for 2 hours between 8 and 10. You've Classical Chill Out with Anthony Rees between 10 and 11, and the Country Gospel with John Morrison from 11 to 12. So good genre of music, all types of genres covered between here and midnight on CRY. Right now though, we're going to have to take a little ad break. Back with you in again 3 minutes.
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Elton John with Dua Lipa and Esther Pinot, a remix of that Cold Heart, which is a medley paying homage to some of Elton John's songs, including Sacrifice and... I was trying to think of it on. That it did include, it included definitely, I think it's a combination of four songs, if I can remember. I know that's definitely one of them, but no, it's not going to come to me. I'm going to have to look it up in a minute. Rocket Man, I think that's the one, yeah. Yeah, anyway. Yeah, too much rubbish talking, Sean. Just get on with it. Stepping out.

comes from an album called Night and Day. Joe Jackson with Steppin' Out. Next, it is Tom Robinson Band, TRB. Too Good to Be True.

Yeah, it threatens to end so many times there, that is. Too Good to Be True from the Tom Robinson Band, from that brilliant album that they released in 1978 called Power in the Darkness, 48 years ago now, hard to believe. Next, Gloria. Laura Branigan.

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That is a lady by the name of Laura Branigan, and it came from her debut album, simply called Branigan, back in 1982. See if you recognise this song.

Well, Stand By Me, that is a band called Common Kings. It just features a little take from the chorus of the Benny King song, but it's a total different song, really, but nice. Came across that one there, and I'm just looking for some music. The Common Kings are the band name. They're from Hawaii, Samoa, and the USA. This is going to be my second last one. Band called Hipsway, The Honey Teeth.

Yeah, just like that, it's over. That's the Honey Tea from Hipsway. And just like that, the programme is over as well. That's it for me for this week. I'd like to thank Michael and Annette Farrell of Farrell's Bar and Beer Garden Summerfield for sponsoring the programme. Thanks to you for listening. Hope you enjoyed at least some of the music I had for you over the last couple of hours. Back with you again between 12 and 2 for another Throwback Tuesday next week. Jim Collins on the way, so stay tuned for that. Going to leave you with Mr. Lionel Richie, and he's Running with the Night. Until next week, bye.

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9: 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I'm here till 4 o'clock. 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

If you're enjoying the music on this afternoon's programme, I hope you can stay with me until 4 o'clock. 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

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First of all, from 1978, Rod Stewart, Do You Think I'm Sexy? And you've just been listening to Peters and Lee and the beautiful Welcome Home. Next up, Yvonne Elliman, If I Can't Have You.

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Hello to all my friends in Bertie's Bar. 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

There you go, all the way back to 1980. Johnny Logan, What's Another Year? And you also heard Estelle and Kanye West, American Boy.

Tony Orlando and Dawn, and their number one hit single called Tie a Yellow Ribbon Round the Old Oak Tree. And you also heard Sister Sledge, and He's the Greatest Dancer. Those of you who know me will know that song is definitely not about me.

There you go, Monday, with a little help from Sharon Shannon. That was called Galway Girl. Up next, Frank Sinatra, Love's Been Good to Me.

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Isn't it hard to believe it's 1983 since that song was in the charts? Irene Cara, What a Feeling. And we opened up with Crystal Gayle, Don't Make My Brown Eyes Blue.

Two great songs in a row there. First of all, Summer in Dublin from Bagatelle. And you also heard, believe it or not, from the greatest American hero, a fella called Joey Scarberry. Up next, Andy Gibb, younger brother of the Bee Gees. This one's called Shadow Dancing.

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Into the final half of today's programme with a song which I suppose is played at all big boxing events. 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

0: Oh, those Russians.
1: That's a song I haven't heard in a long, long time. Boney M. and Rasputin. And you also heard The Carpenters and Top of the World.

We opened up that couple of tunes with one of my favourite songs from the 70s, The Roubettes and Sugar Baby Love, and you've just been listening to Tavares, Heaven Must Be Missing an Angel. Okay guys, Clock on the Wall says it's almost time for me to leave you for today. Do hope you've enjoyed some of the music, and that you'll join me again on Friday morning between 10:30 and midday. 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My email address is jim@cry104fm.com. So until Friday, 10:30, this is Jim saying, have a great couple of days and take care of yourselves.

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8: And you're all very welcome here on COY 104 FM on this beautiful Tuesday, this sunny afternoon, the 21st of July. It's coming up to 3 minutes past 4 o'clock. As always here on COY on a Tuesday afternoon, you're Kevin Cooney here with you until 6 p.m. Plenty of good music lined up. I hope today finds you well, and if you get a chance, to enjoy the good weather that's out there. We're going to start today with a track that was released in 2002. Vanessa Carlton is the name, and she released this in February in the US, and it was released actually this week in the UK and Ireland. It was a big hit for her. No, she's not a one-hit wonder, and she's followed up with some good music, but nothing that's met the same success as this track, A Thousand Miles. Enjoy.

Yeah, there he goes, Freddie Mercury and Crazy Little Thing Called Love. That track, in actual fact, was the first number one hit in the US at the beginning of 1980. How about that? Okay, let's kind of shift the genre a little bit now. Bit of Norah Jones. This is a track that she covered in her album Come Away With Me, which was a super success for her, that album. And this track as well had quite a bit of success, even though the original was released in 1961. But it's Norah Jones' version, called Turn Me On.

He was in the Olympia. He was on a tour last year, played the Olympia in Dublin, and still doing his thing. So we've two tracks for you today, just to wish him a happy birthday. The first track, that's a beautiful number from Teaser and the Firecat. It's only 1 minute and 40 seconds, but I've always really enjoyed it. And the second track is probably one of his most famous, The Peace Train. But we start with The Wind. Happy birthday, Cat Stevens.

Yeah, he fills you with his guitar playing there. Of course, Cat Stevens, 78 years young today. Happy birthday to him. Two tracks, The Wind and Peace Train. Hope you enjoy those. Okay, if the Peace Train was the, I guess, the hippie anthem, it was released, I think, around 1970, 71. It was his first major hit in the US anyway, I think, and it was classified, I suppose, to some degree, as the hippie anthem. My next track comes from 1965, and it was definitely in rock and rock in that time. It's the Rolling Stones, and for all of you guitar aficionados out there, they tell me this track is all about the guitar riff that Keith Richards plays at the beginning and midway through it. I can't get no satisfaction.

0: Yeah, there they go. The Rolling Stones, I Can't Get No Satisfaction, 1965. Okay, we're going to take an ad break, and then we're back with Cowboy Junkies.
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0: And you're all very welcome back. Next up, we have a request, especially for John Connell. John asked if we would play a track from Cowboy Junkies. And we do like Cowboy Junkies. And, you know, funny enough, we haven't played them for a while. You'll recall they're a Canadian outfit that comprise three Simmons siblings. Margot is the singer, and they do a kind of a country folk rock type of covers. And this is, I like the song, I like the cover version, and John, I hope you're going to like this track as well that I picked for you. It's a cover version of a Springsteen song called Thunder Road by Cowboy Junkies.

0: Yeah, there they go, Matt De Hoepel, of course, all the young dudes for 1972. And, you know, that track was written by David Bowie, I think. Okay, we keep going because we have a request here, a Johnny Cash request. And so I went through my Johnny Cash portfolio of tracks, and I thought I'd play this one for you, especially if my buddy Mr. Swanson, he wants some Johnny Cash. I picked this one live at San Quentin. It's a great song. A Boy Named Sue.
1: Well, my daddy left home when I was 3, and he didn't leave much to Ma and me. Just this old guitar and an empty bottle of booze. Now, I don't blame him because he run and hid, but the meanest thing that he ever did was before he left, he went and named me Sue. Well, he must have thought that it was quite a joke, and it got a lot of laughs from lots of folks. Seems I had to fight my whole life through. Some gal would giggle and I'd get red, and some guy'd laugh and I'd bust his head. I'll tell you, life ain't easy for a boy named Sue.

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And I knew that scar on his cheek and his evil eye. He was big and bent and gray and old, and I looked at him and my blood

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I tell you, I've fought tougher men, but I really can't remember when. He kicked like a mule and he bit like a crocodile. I heard him laugh and then I heard him cussing. He went for his gun to pull mine first. He stood there looking at me and I saw him smile. He said, son, this world is rough, and if a man's gonna make it, he's gotta be tough. And I know I wouldn't be there to help you along. So I give you that name and I said goodbye. I knew you'd have to get tough or die. And it's that name that helped to make you strong. Yeah. He said, now you just fought one hell of a fight, and I know you hate me and you got the right to kill me now, and I wouldn't blame you if you do. But you ought to thank me before I die for the gravel in your guts and the spit in your eye, cause I'm the that named you Sue. Yeah, what could I do? What could I do?

think about him now and then, every time I try and every time I win. And if I ever have a son, I think I'm gonna name him Bill or George, anything but Sue. I still ain't that man.

Yeah, the Beach Boys, of course. And Help Me, Rhonda. Okay, and before that, we had great Johnny Cash, especially with my buddy Bob Swanson, and a boy named Sue, all the way from San Quentin Prison. I think that was the biggest track. It was released sometime, I think around late 69, maybe 70. It was the biggest song, biggest hit he ever had. Okay, and we're going to stay with the 60s, and it's time now, and you're in tune, of course, with CRY 104 FM in this beautiful, sunny Tuesday afternoon, and time for our same song, different interpretation. And this week, we picked one that we've actually played before, but somebody had requested it. And, you know, I normally don't repeat my same songs, but yeah, why not? It's a pleasure to do it for the person I asked. And it's a great track anyway. It's a Beatles number. And it's also very resonating with the weather we're having right now, because the track is Here Comes the Sun. And that's the original and the cover version. And there have been many, but the definitive, I think, is one by Nina Simone, a kind of a bluesy jazz version that she released in 1971. As always, we start with the original, our same song, different interpretation. Today is the Beatles, Here Comes the Sun.

Yeah, there she goes, the lovely Nina Simone and her cover version of the Beatles classic, Here Comes the Sun. That's the same song, different interpretation for this week. And of course, we will do it all again next week. Hope you enjoy that. Okay, we must be getting all our requests in during this half an hour. And of course, you know you can reach out if you have a request. You can text me here into the studio, 089-406-6669. Okay, this is a request, especially for a lady who's having her birthday today, Jean Grogan. So Jean, and they had asked for a bit of George Ezra. And we played this a few weeks ago, but it's a pleasure to play it again. And happy birthday to you, Jean. Listen to the man.

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7: 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Kevin Cooney here with you until 6 p.m. If you've just joined us, it's a pleasure to have your company. And if you've been with me for the last hour, I hope you've been enjoying the music we've been picked and played for you. Okay, so next up we have a track that I featured a few weeks ago. I haven't played it that often, but it is, I think, probably arguably in the top three of my favourite Bob Dylan songs, even though it's not as widely known. This is a track called Every Grain of Sand, and Dylan wrote it. I guess the lyrics reflect his somewhat spiritual journey when he was going through that phase. Anyway, listen, have a listen. It's a lovely track. People ask me to replay it, and it's my pleasure to do so. Every Grain of Sand.

Yeah, I need to eke out every last drop of the 6 minutes and 11 seconds of that beautiful track. I hope you enjoyed it because I loved it, and the harmonica playing was absolutely fabulous. It's been recorded by so many artists, everybody from Emmylou Harris to the Blind Boys of Alabama. Nana Mouskouri did a Dylan album, and I think Emmylou Harris sung it at Johnny Cash's funeral as well. It was a beautiful track. Hope you enjoyed it. Okay, we'll move on. Joe Jackson. Is she really going out with him?

Yeah, the beautiful south there. I really like that track. She basically tells him to take a hike. Okay. All right, you're in tune with CRY 104 FM. It's 5:15 or just after it. And around this time, we have a classical interlude. And the piece we picked for you today is from Wolfgang Amadeus Mozart and his clarinet concerto in A major. You know it well. Enjoy.

Yeah, there we go. That's the intermezzo from Bizet's opera Carmen. And before that, we had Mozart's clarinet concerto in A major. And you know what? What we need now is a bit of Elvis. Right.

0: There they go, the Water Boys. I'm talking to myself here in the studio. And How Long Will I Love You? And before that, we had the man himself, the king, Mr. Elvis Presley. Okay, look, I'll tell you what, we'll take the final ad break and then we'll be back with Neil McCabe from a track he released in 2023. Well, now, let's see here. It's refusing to give me ads. So maybe, you know what we'll do? Here we go. We'll try again.
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8: 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Our trip leaves from the pontoon near the Keys Bar and sails past Ryan Crew, where the Knights Templar had their preceptory under Raymond Le Gros in the 12th century. We also see the ruins of Temple Michael and Malana Abbey and the magnificent Ballinatray House, which is Yall's answer to Downton Abbey. To book this trip on May Vogue, please call Tony on 087-988-9076.
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0: And you're very welcome back, and we're into the last half an hour of the programme here on COY 104 FM on this Tuesday afternoon. I promised you something from Niall McCabe. Niall McCabe is a man from Clare Island in Mayo, and I guess we wouldn't begrudge him an All-Ireland football title this weekend, but unless you're from Kerry, of course. Anyway, this is a track that he released in 2023. I like it. It's called The Ritual.

0: Yeah, there they go, the US, I guess they call themselves indie folk groups nowadays, The Head and the Heart. And before that, we had a Claremont, the Mayo Man, Niall McCabe, and I think a lovely track called The Ritual. So hope you enjoyed both those tracks. I guess got some folk mix to into our last half an hour of the programme. Okay, so Mary texted in, asked if we would play something from Brandy Carlile. And it's our pleasure, Mary. Hope you're going to enjoy the one we picked for you. This is her cover version of Alphaville's Forever Young, pardon me, that she performed live in Seattle. I think it was 2010 or 2011 or 2009, sometime around then. We've played it a few times here. I think it's a lovely track. Brandy Carlile does a super job. So especially for you, Mary, and all the rest of the Brandy Carlile fans.
1: I'm going to play you one of my favorite songs from the 80s before we run out of time. I think everyone can relate to this song. Please sing along.

Yeah, we'll give her a round of applause there. Randy Carlyle, especially for you, Mary, Forever Young. I hope you enjoyed that. Okay, the requests are coming in hard and fast now as we come closer to the end of the programme. So Tom has asked for something from John Prine, and I know Tom, and I know he's a great John Prine fan. So Tom, justly for you and all the rest of John Prine fans out there. It's Clear Pigeons. Enjoy.

losing light. I'm missing my same old us before we learned our truth too.

Yeah, there he goes. The super voice, fantastic voice of Lewis Capaldi and Hold Me While You Wait. And before that, we had, especially for you, Tom, John Prine and a fabulous song called Clay Pigeons. Okay, we're running out of time here. We'll get maybe two more tracks in. Next up, I have a track that I've played it a few times and people keep on asking me to repeat it. And you know, so every so often I put it back in again into the playlist. That's a lovely track and people do enjoy it. They always comment on it. It's from Gretchen Peters, Love That Makes a Cup of Tea. Enjoy.

Yeah, the lovely Gretchen Peters there and her track Love That Makes a Cup of Tea. Hope you enjoy that. Okay, that's about it, folks. It's always just been a pleasure to put the music together for you over the course of the last 2 hours, and I hope you enjoyed listening to the tracks that we did pick today. And we'll do it all, of course, again next week. My thanks to all of you who reached out for all the requests that came in and those that commented on the text machine. Thank you for that as well, or on the phone, I should say. And look, hey, we'll be back again next Tuesday afternoon. All that remains for me to say is to hope you enjoy the rest of the evening and whatever sunshine is still left for us for the next few days. And have a safe and happy week ahead. I'm going to leave you with a track aptly named We've Gotta Get Out of This Place from The Animals. Kevin saying bye.

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good evening. You are very, very welcome to CRY 104 FM. This is Sing All Our Cares Away. I'm your host, John Phillips, and this is the first episode of our two-hour show. And in a bit of a deference to that, we're going to kick off with a bit of Mumford & Sons. This is White Blank Page.

That was a white blank page, followed by a slight return by the Blue Tones. They were in Waterford a couple of weeks ago. Great, great band from the noughties. Kind of that Britpop time with Blur and Oasis and all of those. And the 90s, I suppose, more than noughties, but they rolled into the noughties as well. My son Sebastian is 6 tomorrow. I can't believe it. And we were talking about songs at home, and this song came up when he used to wake up between 2 and 3 every morning, and I used to take him out for a walk in the buggy. I used to play this. This is Fever to the Farm by Nick Mulvey. He used to love this as we were going around to just send him off to sleep. Hopefully won't send you off to sleep, listeners, because we've another hour and 45 minutes to go.

That was Nick Mulvey there with Fever to the Form, played, of course, on a ukulele, an instrument I would be fairly familiar with. Now, playing down the anchor the other night, we played Harry Chapin's song, Cats in the Cradle, and one of the lads down there said, would you not play WOLD? Now, I wouldn't say it's really a session song, but here it is. This is Harry Chapin with WOLD.

didn't start the fire. You had other ones like that that were list songs. Now, we're going to play something a bit more modern there. This is a cover of a Radiohead song, Radiohead's least favourite song, and my favourite Radiohead song. That tells you all you need to know about my relationship with Radiohead as a band. This is Jamie Cullum, and this is High and Dry.

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River Blackwater, or to give it its original name, Our Moon in Asia, rises in the mountains of Slieve Lucre on the Cork-Kerry border, and it enters the sea at Youghal. Our trip leaves from the pontoon near the Keys Bar and sails past the Rhine Crew, where the Knights Templar had their preceptory under Raymond Le Gros in the 12th century. We also see the ruins of Temple Michael and Malana Abbey, and the magnificent Ballinatrae House, which is Youghal's answer to Downton Abbey. To book this trip on May Vogue, please call Tony on 087-988-9076.

You are very welcome back to Sing All Our Cares Away here live on CRY 104 FM. We're going to go into a song now by a Canadian band, most famous for their song One Week, and probably the Big Bang Theory soundtrack. This is the Bare Naked Ladies, and this is a song called Pinch Me.

That was Omaha from the Counting Crows from their album Anna Begins, a great, great album that had a huge amount of songs on it. Anna Begins, obviously, Round Here, Mr. Jones, Perfect Blue Buildings, Omaha, Rain King. Great, great album. Absolutely brilliant. Now, the show is called Singing All Our Cares Away, and I hope that's what it makes us do most of the time. So we're going to, every week, we're going to play a kind of anthem for Singing All Our Cares Away. Of course, Damien Dempsey, Sing All Our Cares Away, is my anthem for that. But here's another very, very good one. This is Ben Howard and Keep Your Head Up.

That was our empowerment anthem for the week. That was Ben Howard and Keep Your Head Up. Great, great tune from him. Now the World Cup is over. All done. But one takeaway from it is how insufferable the American commentary was, in my opinion. And speaking of insufferable, we're going to play a song now by Morrissey.

That was Morrissey there with Let Me Kiss You from the album You Are the Quarry. And I think it's only Morrissey that with a straight face could sing Close Your Eyes and Think of Someone You Physically Admire and Let Me Kiss You. His message is very clear there. And I said he was insufferable, and he's not really. He's a very, very talented musician and very talented singer with an awful huge ego and probably a very bad attitude. Johnny Marr, the lead guitarist from the Smiths, was playing a concert recently, and he was playing Big Mouth Strikes Again, and he started singing And Now I Know How Johnny Marr Felt, as a bit of a joke at Morrissey. But Morrissey had his own record label, still has it, Attack Records, and Damon Dempsey's album Shots was released on Attack Records, and this is from that. This is Apple of My Eye.

That was Apple of My Eye from the album Shots by Damien Dempsey. A bit of a play on words there, with New York being called the Big Apple, and something that people love is the apple of their eye. And of course, if you played two songs about eyes, it'd be a pair of eyes or a pair of brown eyes even.

0: That was Christy Moore there with a cover of The Pogues, A Pair of Brown Eyes. We're going to go to our second break now, and we will be back right after these.
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Hello, you are back with me here on Sing All Our Cares Away. Hope you listened to the ads and that you've stuck with us. We're coming into our second hour now and we're going to kick off our weekly five in a row. The weather has been absolutely brilliant and everyone has been down by the sea. And here is Mor Chiba to tell us all about it.

That was the end of our five in a row there. We finished up with Stephen Fretwell and Run. And we were talking about the Big Bang Theory theme earlier and how the Bare Naked Ladies played that. Well, that was from Gavin and Stacey, probably one of the most famous themes of recent years. We also had Across the Lines by Tracy Chapman there from her debut album, Tracy Chapman. Walk Away by Cast, another great 90s song. Lyra, Lose My Mind. Lyra from Cork, of course, a great, great singer. I saw her at Electric Picnic. She was brilliant. And Morcheeba with The Sea. Now, we're going to have a song by Jake Fior. And this also features the Baby Shambles. This is For Lovers.

0: That was Jake Fior there with For Lovers. And of course, I said before that it was the Baby Shambles. It wasn't. It was the Libertines did that song with Jake Fior. A real one-hit wonder, but a great, great tune nonetheless. We're going to go to our last break now, and we will be right back after these with the last section of the show. A lot of great music to come. Please stay tuned.
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I'm your host, John Phillips. We're going to play a song by Frank McAnally now. Frank, a very good friend of mine, is heading to Forest Fest this weekend, and we're going to wish him all the best. Good luck, Frank. We're going to play your song, I Wanna.

That was Stevie Nicks there with The Age of 17, following on from Frank McNally and I Wanna. Stevie Nicks' song was sampled by Destiny's Child in one of their songs as well. Can't think of the name of it off the top of my head, actually, and I should know it. I don't think you can handle this. Whatever that one was. Franz Ferdinand with The Dark of the Matinee coming up next. Here it is.

That was Franz Ferdinand with the Matinee, the Dark of the Matinee, followed by Kasabian and The Only One I Know. We're going to have a bit of America by Razorlight next. They're doing the 20th anniversary tour for the album Razorlight this winter. They're going to be in Dublin. And we're going to have a bit of the Horse Lips as well. This is America by Razorlight.

That was America by Razor Light, as I said, the 20th anniversary of that album coming out. And Darragh Doom by The Horselips, great, great Irish tune. Finishing us out tonight on Sing All Our Cares Away. I hope you've enjoyed the show and I hope you'll tune in again next week. John Parker is next with 2 hours of absolutely brilliant country music for you all. Hope you enjoy that too. Thank you and good night.

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7: On a warm summer's evening, on a train bound for nowhere, I met up with a gambler. We were both too tired to sleep, so we took turns staring out the window at the darkness. The boredom overtook us, and he began to

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Well, folks, we've come to the end of the night here on CY104 FM. Hope you enjoyed the music. As I said, we'll try and do it all again next week. It ain't easy sometimes, folks. Until then, adios, amigos. Vayas con Dios. And thanks for tuning in. Good night, ma'am.

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10: Good evening and welcome to Classical Chill Out with me, Anthony Rees. Starting the show tonight with a piece played by André Rieu and the Johann Strauss Orchestra. It's called Across the Stars, features Mikhail Terebosko. If you've never heard that name, he's a concert musician. He's a pan flute player. He was born with two atrophied arms. During his childhood, he escaped into music and decided to learn to play an instrument. At the age of 7, he chose pan flutes, an instrument he found suited to his morphology. He entered the Geneva Conservatory of Music at age 12 and studied in the class of a flute teacher who agreed to welcome him. He was the first student to obtain a traversal flute certificate at the Pan Flute. His last album was Summer Flight. He adapts the classical and modern repertoire to his instrument. Following that, we go to a composition by Chad Lawson, Fields of Forever, featuring Peter Gregson and Esther Yu. It's a piano piece played by Chad Lawson.

three classical guitar pieces in a row, all from Ike Mathiasen, born in 1964, passed away in 2023, German classical guitarist who appeared internationally as a soloist and with ensembles. During her lifetime, she promoted music by women composers, and a 2016 solo album, Guitar Ladies, features work by women written from the 19th to the 21st century. Pieces I've chosen from her is Georgian Lullaby, composed by Katia Mitravelli, Recuerdos de la Alhambra, and Spanish Dance.

up, it's Riyadh's Dubras Ave Maria, sung here by the Choir of Royal Holloway. Following that, we go to William Byrd's Lullaby with members of the Cambridge Singers.

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Scottish Fantasy is a composition for violin and orchestra by Max Bruch. The composition is a four-movement fantasy on Scottish folk melodies. Dedicated the piece to the virtuoso violinist Pablo de Sarasate. Bruch visited Scotland for the first time only a year after the premiere of the work. He had access to a collection of Scottish music at Munich Library in 1868. In paying homage to Scottish tradition, the work gives a prominent place to the harp in the instrumental accompaniment to the violin. Here we have Joshua Bell on the violin with the Academy of St. Martin in the Fields. Following that, we go to Ian Sutherland and his orchestra with a Welsh traditional lullaby, Suganna.

In the great soundtrack of our lives, sometimes there are no words, there are only emotions. This is why I listen to Classical Chill Out with Anthony Rees.

0: The Northern Sinfonia next, with Leslie Hatfield on violin, playing Gerald Finzi's Intuit for solo violin and small orchestra, Opus 6.
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to Rachmaninoff next with his Sonata in G minor for cello and piano, Opus 19 Andante, played here on cello by Alisa Wielestein and on piano by Inon Banatan. Following that, we go back to the classical guitar with Alexandra Whittingham playing Monod's Hymn à l'Amour, made famous by Edith Piaf. And on that note, I'll bid you a fond farewell. Thank you for joining me. Take care and good night.

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9: This is John Morrison presenting another Country Gospel Hour.

Here we now have two lovely tracks back to back. The first one is taken from Mike Denver and Isla Grant. Will You Travel Down This Road With Me? And the next one from Isla Grant on her own, To Save Us. Two lovely tracks indeed.

Here's a lovely track indeed. We're actually taking two tracks from the CD from Paul Irwin, Castles in the Sand. We're taking two lovely tracks, and I do hope that you enjoy them. Paul Irwin.

I know not why God's wondrous grace to me he hath made known, nor why, unworthy as I am, he claimed me for his own. I know not how the saving faith to me he did impart, or how believing in his word wrought peace within my heart. I know not how the Spirit moves, convincing men of sin, revealing Jesus through the word, creating faith in him. But I know whom I have believed, and am persuaded that he is able to keep that which I have committed unto him against that day.

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And this is taken from the recording of one of our Irish country artists, and that is Kevin Prendergast. Wait a little longer, please, Jesus.

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0: Wow. This cemetery is kind of spooky. I hope I can find them. Yeah, I better ring Thomas. Yeah, I'm here, so I just better ring Thomas, tell him I'm here.
1: I bring you for a burger, burger, and I take you home to mother.
2: Phone is ringing.
1: Sure, I spread you like butter. But I still been up from murder.
2: Better answer this. Hello, Sean.
0: Yeah, I'm just ringing there just to say I got here.
2: Yeah, yeah. Oh, okay, Sean. Look, meet me here later, will you? It's brilliant crack here. Look, I better go. I better go.
0: Oh, yeah, bye, bye. Right. Where could it be? Maybe it's... No, it could be...
2: Hello? Hello? Hello?
3: This way.
4: Over here. Over here, boy.
5: Who told the altar boy he could join us?
3: I did, Davy.
6: Yeah, Davy. Who cares if Molly, the chick you fancy, has invited another lad tonight? You've competition, Ravy, Davy.
5: No competition for me, man, Bat.
4: What competition? I'm not doing that test again.
7: Sit down, Sue. They're talking... What's the word I'm thinking of? Hyperpathetical?
0: Are you sure stew is actually thicker than soup? Do you mean hypothetical soup?
3: No, I think everything's a competition with these lads. And I would also highly recommend letting anything soup and stew say be met with a nod and just ignore anything stupid.
5: No. I think stew is onto something. Why not challenge me to a good old-fashioned tomb can stay the longest? Sean?
0: What? Tomb can stay the longest?
6: It's what we call this challenge we do. Tomb can stay the longest. Rules are, you both go into that tomb over there and whoever exits first loses.
4: I hate it. I'm really closetphobic.
0: Closetphobic? No, you were actually right the first time round. Stew is thicker than soup.
5: Well, altar boy?
0: I don't see the point. Molly?
3: You know, Davy has stayed in there the longest and it's only 5 minutes and 20 seconds.
0: That all? Why?
3: Well, it's an easier life for us all if we just let Davy think that he's the greatest at everything. But I think it would be a nice change to see him lose. What do you think, Ava?
8: Definitely. And I think either myself or Molly could do longer if we wanted. But I would get more pleasure in seeing him lose to you, Sean.
0: Right. Let's just do it. Yeah, remind me of that record again there, Ravy Davy.
5: I hold the record of 5 minutes and 20 seconds.
0: Wow, that all? I have farted longer than that.
3: One wave winning, I suppose.
5: Okay. I'm making a no-farting rule. If you fart, you lose.
8: That's now a lot of rules for a stupid, pointless game.
0: Right. I don't want rules. I won't fart or talk. I barely breathe. Just in and out. In and out. That's me doing the game, stew and soup. Not instructions on how to breed, by the way.
6: Yeah, he'll be in and out faster than an Eskimo's toe in a hot tub, Davy.
0: Right, in we go.
5: Dark and scary, isn't it, altar boy?
0: Let me stop you right there. Whatever you've been trying with the other dimwits ain't going to work with me, Ravy Davy.
5: Are you sure, Sean?
0: Not definitely sure.
5: Doubt it.
0: Ah! What's that, my pants? Why did you do that?
5: It's water, Sean. Oh, I think he's panicking.
0: Let me out. I can't see. I'm getting out. I'm getting out.
5: I think he's pissed himself, lads.
6: Did you say pissed himself?
0: I didn't piss myself, Mamas. He splashed me.
6: That's what they all say.
0: Yeah, probably because that's how he gets to win this stupid game.
4: Look at lads. He did piss himself.
5: And the winner is right here.
0: Right, I'm off.
3: Don't go just because of him, Sean.
0: Look, I'll have to before I do something I regret, Molly.
3: Don't, please.
8: I'd listen to Molly.
0: I see you tomorrow. I have to go.
3: Oh, it's a date, Sean.
0: A date? Okay. Bye, Molly. Yeah, come on, Unc. Answer the phone. Pick up the phone. The thing in your pocket. I'll buy you a pint. I'll buy you a wine. Yeah, hi, Unc. Yeah, I'm done, and you are right about Davy, Thomas.
9: Sean, wait 2 minutes. I'm just discussing something. And come here. When did you say that horse was running?
0: Davy is an ass.
9: Whoa. Two people here in each ear going on about Davy. Sean, look, I'm just talking to Frank here before he heads.
0: Yeah. About what?
9: Church talk.
0: Did I hear that right?
9: Right, Frank. You said Davy Russell on Don't Push It, and that's at the 3:30 in Chepstow, yeah?
0: Yeah, I heard that, yeah. Church talk. About Davy Russell?
9: Yeah, well, he'll be a saint in my eyes if he's first over the line, Sean.
0: I'm outside the pub, by the way, Thomas.
9: What's that you were saying about young Davy?
0: Oh, look, we had a bit of an argy-bargy. But, I walked away, I promise. Without laying a finger. Without laying one finger on him. Look, come on, we head away.
9: Come on, I'm coming.
0: Well, is there a brick on the floor of the car, Thomas?
9: Give that here. It's just for parking. I'm the same age as Davy's father, David Sr. And you know what? He's the very same.
0: I dope.
9: Hey! But you're right. But we can't do name-calling, especially when one of us is a priest. Do you know what used to really annoy his father? And I bet you that young Davy's the very same.
0: Yeah, what?
9: If you don't react at all.
0: Okay.
9: In fact, I used to do the complete opposite, and it really got to him. I used to react all nicely. Hey, look. Is that Davy? Ha! Speak of the devil and his son appears.
0: Do you know what? It sure is. There's no time like the present. I'm going putting your advice straight away into action. I'm going thanking Davy by telling him I wouldn't have gotten that date with Molly if it wasn't for him.
9: Sean! Sean, the handbrake! It doesn't work! Where did I put that brick? I can't stop it!
0: What? What the? Oh, I think we've knocked him down.
9: Killed him!
0: How? But
9: yeah. The handbrake!
0: I pulled it up.
9: Yeah, that you did, Sean, but the handbrake is as useful as a trapdoor in a canoe!
0: Oh, how? Why?
9: It's broken! Oh, Lord bless us and save. We've killed him, Sean!
0: We? Thomas, it was the car, Thomas.
9: Well, you were driving.
0: Oh, no. I wasn't driving. The car, it moved off and it killed him.
9: Oh, yeah, it was the car. Well, sure, we've a killer car. That makes loads of sense. The killer car did it. You know what? We'll blame it on Stephen King. That's what we'll do, sure. Just to make sure, why don't we dress Davy up as It the Clown to really pin it on Stephen King? Hang on, let me look through my phone here. I'm pretty sure I've O.J. Simpson's lawyer's number in here somewhere. You know we're going to be needing him if we're going to run with that story, Sean.
0: Thomas, there's someone coming.
9: Oh, it's Josephine and Annie. Bend down. Pretend you're praying or something and don't let them see Davy.
10: You! Hello, Father Thomas. What's your Sean doing kneeling down, Father?
9: Hi, ladies. Lovely night for a walk. Sean is praying. Language will not be tolerated, so no time like the present. Out, I said. Out and ask our Lord for forgiveness through prayer.
10: And Annie, they say our Father Thomas doesn't take his duties as a priest seriously. Father, great work. But go easy on the boy.
9: Oh, two more Our Fathers and we'll be done, I think.
10: Good night, Father.
11: Good night, Father.
9: And God bless, ladies. We'll see ye Sunday. Right. Let's lift him into the boot before someone sees him.
0: What? The boot?
9: Yeah, just till we think.
0: I'm not sure that's the right move now, Thomas.
9: You know what? You're right again. You stay praying. Let me think. Two... No, maybe 3,000 Hail Marys will get us out of this mess. Wait, where's my phone again? Because I know someone who can make him disappear. You know, I think I've Paul Daniels' number in here somewhere. Oh, no, wait. Paul Daniels is dead. Just like Davy here.
0: Oh, you can really get sarcastic when you're on edge, can't you?
9: Well, thou shalt not get sarcastic when you've just killed a teenager is not one of the commandments.
0: Yeah, I think we've pretty much taken care of the rest of them, though. Okay. Let's just do this.
12: Would you like a hand with that body there, Father?
9: That's Oh, Pete! He's drunk, not dead.
0: What are we going to do now? And don't say kill this dude, because I'm really questioning my religion right now. And who's representing this?
9: Look, let's just get out of here and figure out homeless Pete tomorrow. Let me turn the TV down a sec. What's that TV programme you like, Mike?
0: Where are you going with this, Thomas?
9: Just wait and see, Sean. What's it called again, Mike?
11: Time Team, Thomas.
9: No.
11: Why?
9: No, not that one. Although they dig in that one, don't they? We might have to come back to that one. No, it's only Fools and Horses, that's it.
11: Oh, yeah. That's good, that.
9: Yeah, you like it, eh? It's funny, and but what you always point out in it is the family unity in it. No matter what mess they get themselves into, they stick together. You say that, don't you, Mike?
11: Oh, yeah. See those trotters? They stick together. It's refreshing.
9: And we will, no matter what, Mike, yeah?
11: Yeah. What's wrong, Thomas?
9: During our journey home, Sean got out of the car and forgot to put the brick on the brake, and the car rolled off and hit Davy Jr. And, well, now he's in the boot of the car that I parked in our barn.
11: Do you know what? It just sounded like you said there, Thomas, that Davy Knowles Jr. is in the boot of our car.
9: Yeah. That's mainly because I did.
12: What? For the
9: Don't start cursing!
12: Of sweet...
0: Oh, my God.
12: Unbearded baby Jesus! You hit him with the car! Why is he in the boot?
9: Well, technically, we didn't hit him. The car rolled off.
12: No, yeah, the car. It's the car's fault.
9: See, Sean, didn't I say that last night? Look, Mike, he's dead. We need to stick together like the trotters would.
12: No, we're ringing the guards. Now, I have Frank's number here. Why did ye bring him here? We are priests. Do you think we can cover this up? Lord bless us and save us.
9: We have to, Mike. Sean is only starting off his life and I have to because I'm a priest. It looks terrible.
12: What? Yes, it does look terrible. Of course it does.
9: Let me explain. Look, it was an accident, but it won't be seen that way because of the dodgy car. As priests, we are here to help. Now, either way, Davy is dead and there is nothing we can do about that. But what we can do is help. Help family. And I swear all around me that I will devote myself to the church and pray hard for forgiveness. By God, my next purchase is going to be knee pads. I'm going to be on them so long asking for forgiveness. Actually, maybe not the first purchase. Maybe the second purchase after a shovel. But think, Mike. Jail as priests. Our poor sister. This community needs us.
12: Need us? Us, Thomas?
9: Yes, Mike. The community needs the church. Especially now that there's a missing teenager. They're going to need somewhere to pray.
12: Lord, why? What have I done to deserve this? Are you challenging me, Lord? And if you are, could you not? Feels like you've been challenging me now since 1985.
0: What was 1985, Thomas?
9: 85 is the year me and your mother were born.
12: Sean. Oh, okay. I'm lost and need an answer, oh Lord. Just give me a sign. Give me a sign now to show me the way.
9: Wait, Mike. Look at the telly. That's your sign right there.
13: Na, na, na, na.
9: La, la, la, la, la.
12: Please just take this seriously for 1 second. La, la, la.

0: Mavis, listen, love. I need you to do me a big favour.
1: Oh?
0: The biggest since we've been married.
1: Oh.
0: As you know, I haven't done anything like this before, so I've no idea what I might be asked.
1: Okay, Frank.
0: So if these questions are getting really hard, and it looks like I'm struggling, just put up your hand and ask a really easy question so I can get my bearings again.
1: Rose, absolutely. Wow. It's such a turn on to see you with all this control, Frank.
0: Well, calm down, love. Missing kid and all. Look, I'll clear my throat, right? When I want you to help. Okay, go find a good seat.
1: Right. The whole village will be here. Even that homeless Pete is over there next to Father Thomas.
0: Yeah, homeless Pete. He'd be the last person you'd expect here.
1: Yes, right. Well, I'll go sit down.
2: Hi, Father Thomas. Did I see you last night with the young rich kid, Davy Knows Jr.? Because I just got wind of why we're all here.
3: Not now, Pete. The whole village is here.
2: I've only got two questions, Father. And I want honesty. Can't believe I have to ask our village priest to be honest. But I'm sure that clerical collar around your neck just makes you look honest.
3: Quick, Pete. Two questions.
2: This first question is very important for the second question. So total honesty. Davy, is he dead or alive?
3: Please, Pete. Not now.
2: Okay, Thomas. Answer, please. Or I'll take that question to that mic-up altar you know so well.
3: No, no. Dead, Pete.
2: Dead? As in dead, Father?
3: Yes, yes, yes, Pete. Dead. But it was an accident.
2: Anyway, question two. And actually, it's not really a question. Now that I've heard the answer to question one, it's more of a demand. And you're getting away lightly with this figure. $2,000. $2,000. And I need it in 2 days. Then your secret will be totally safe with me, Father.
3: $2,000? Where am I going to get $2,000? I'm a priest. We do this for free. Anyway, look. Stop talking now, because Garda Frank is just about to begin.
4: Good evening, everyone. Thanks for attending. I can see everyone is here. Now, let's begin. It's not even been 24 hours, but Davy Knowles Jr. didn't arrive home last night. And his phone just seems to be ringing out. As you all know, it's just a small village we have here, and everyone knows everyone. We're all in each other's pockets here, which makes it alarming when he hasn't been seen since 9:30 p.m. Now, I was talking to his father and mother, and they have told us that Davy went missing for 2 days last summer while away in Monaco, after an argument with his father about some competition they both held amongst themselves in the swimming pool. It was who could hold their breath longer. For very little, really, but so young Davy has previous when it comes to going missing. Davy Senior also added that Davy Junior does have a significant amount of cash in him always because, and I quote, we are rich. Now, so he could survive a few days, no bother. But what's unusual this time is that he didn't have any argument with his father. So, we need your help. And we can start with any information you might have and any questions. Stuart, you have a question.
5: I have a question for Davy Senior. Who won that competition?
6: I did, but it's not important, Stu.
4: Yes, it's irrelevant, Davy Senior.
6: Not irrelevant, because I won. Just not important to finding our son, Frank.
7: My son is missing! So yes, irrelevant and not important at all! Can we please try and get on with it and not stand around here all day discussing who's the bigger

0: are rich. He has everything. He loves his life. Now, I want this town to get together and find him.
1: Exactly.
0: Including you, Frank. What's the guard's plan?
2: This time tomorrow, if Davy is still missing, other officers will extend the search outside the village. And we will be communicating back and forth. But in the meantime, we will want anyone to come forward with anything that could help us find Davy before we get to that stage.
0: Doesn't sound like a lot of effort to me. What will you be doing in the meantime, Frank?
2: Manning the phones, knocking on doors. Both myself and Garda Joe will be going door to door.
0: Right. I can already see a flaw. There's only two of you. Out door to door. Who will be manning the phones when you're out door to door?
3: Sarge, can I answer this one?
4: Yes, go on, Joe, go on.
3: Garda Joe Kelly here. Look, we're going to use the same system as we use for our missing sheep setup, you see. Because what we did there is we got post-it notes and we stuck them next to the telly, see? And if you just write down your name and your number and then stick it to the frame of the telly, well, then if your post-it note is stuck to the telly before Judge Judy kicks off, well, I'll tell you, we'll have definitely seen that note that day. Like, it's just foolproof, isn't it, Sarge?
4: Good man, Joe. That's it, Joe. Thanks.
3: Foolproof.
5: Wow! You're not taking this serious at all, are you?
2: Mavis, sorry, my wife has a question. Mavis, you have a question. Shoot.
6: Frank, what time will you be home for dinner tonight, love?
2: Not important, love, but yeah.
6: Would you like some, Joe?
3: What are we having, Mavis?
6: Bangers and mash, Joe.
2: We had that yesterday, love.
6: No, they were turkey sausages. And it was beans instead of peas. Completely different.
7: Can we just get on with it?
2: Yeah. Sorry, Davy, we went off the beaten track there. An army does march on a stomach.
0: Some army that is.
2: Okay, then. Town meeting is over. Let's get on with it.
8: Hello, Frank.
2: Yes, Father Mike.
8: I just wanted to say best of luck, and may the Lord give you strength, and may you find that body.
2: Thank you, Father Mike.
9: Mike, come here to me. What are you doing, Mike? Wishing luck and giving blessings. Do you need reminding that Davy's in the boot of the car?
8: Part of me wants to find him, Thomas.
9: Don't weaken now. Especially now.
8: Especially now that what? What now, Thomas?
9: I'm going to say this quick, Mike. Homeless Pete saw us put Davy in the boot. I was kind of hoping he'd turn a blind eye, but he's all over this like a tramp on chips. Now look, don't panic. But he wants $2,000 for
8: two hush grand?
9: Money. Yeah. We've got 2 days to get it. Look, I'm sure we'll figure it out. Now, before you react in front of everyone, let's just go home now.
10: Yeah, I think we should go.
9: You're right. Let's go quick shot.
8: Thomas, I need to say a quick prayer.
9: A short one, Mike.
11: And it's no surprise to see you already involved in that missing boy, Father Mike.
12: Yes, no surprise at all.
8: What? Sorry, what have you heard, ladies?
13: Yeah, what did you hear?
12: Oh, nothing just yet, Father, sure. We only heard just like yourself. It's great to see you getting involved straight away through prayer, seeking strength and guidance for that poor family.
8: Oh, of course, ladies.
14: And don't let Davy Senior hear you call his family poor. He mightn't like that at all.
11: What do you mean, Father?
8: I'm sorry, Josephine, for a very inappropriate joke, considering. Come on, Father Thomas. Sean, let's go home.
10: Yeah, and quick.
4: Hey, Joe, I think we have something already. It's something Father Mike said, and it's got me thinking. He said, hope you find the body. And I saw him a minute ago, looking a bit shifty. Like he knows something and is unsure what to do with it.
13: What? Do you think Father Mike's killed him, Sarge?
4: No. No. Shh. Priests don't kill people, Joe. Oh, thank God I'm doing the thinking round here. No, Joe. It's the confession box. Methinks it's already been in use. Someone, a killer to be specific, has already felt the guilt and has decided to seek solace in the church, hoping maybe a few Hail Marys gets him or her out of it.
13: Yeah, but wouldn't you think that if that was the case, Father Mike would say that, Frank?
4: Yes, that has crossed my mind, and I think he will, but He'll want the criminal to fess

0: up himself. You see, priests see the good in everyone, Joe, and I'm sure it's someone Father Mike knows, and will be seeing at least one more time in the confession box to guide him. But I think we'll know either way soon. But I want to crack this case before any confession or heroics from Father Mike. Think, Joe, everyone still looks at us in embarrassment over not finding that damn sheep. So crack this case ASAP, and I tell you, we'll not only be seen as well-respected officers, but also in with a chance of promotion. Oh, back dreaming of the good life, Joe.
1: So, how are we doing this, Frank?
0: I need you to do two important things, Joe.
1: Okay.
0: What are you doing? You don't need pen and paper, trust me.
1: Maybe not, but it makes us look good. Come on.
0: We are trying to crack this, but we do have a lead, Joe.
1: This is getting exciting. Shoot, Frank.
0: Anyway, go back to the station. Get that bugging thingy, right? And rig the confession box. And the other thing is, will you record Judge Judy's serious link in case we get busy, Joe?
1: Oh, my God, I will. And if anyone sees my notes, they'll just think we have a suspect called Bug Judy.
0: But who is seeing your notes? And who could Bug Judy possibly be? This isn't Starsky and Hutch, Joe.
1: Sorry.
0: No. Just go, get the bugging thingy, put it in the confession box, and that way we can hear everyone and everything.
2: Right, Thomas, I just tried to go to the boot of the car to assess the situation. And I could only get as far as the barn, and I had to turn right round with the smell. We need to go to Harry Try's butcher's and ask him for whatever product he uses to clean his place. We'll blame our freezer. In fact, I'll walk there now myself. I just need to clear my head.
3: Good. Good thinking, Mike. Look, I'm going to try and figure out this homeless Pete thing.
2: Hello, Harry. A quick question.
4: Father Mike, it's normally your brother in here. How is the lucky so-and-so? Oh, I nearly cursed there, Father. I forgot you're a wee bit stricter than your brother with the old cursing.
2: Yeah. It's kind of a no-no with God. Anyway, that question. I'm sorry, you just said lucky so-and-so. What do you mean?
4: Well, I won 2,200, and I know Thomas definitely did the same treble.
2: Forget the question. I need to run.
3: Hey, Mike. I have news.
2: No. Me first, Thomas. Did you do a treble a few days ago? Same one as Harry?
3: Yeah. Yeah, I did. The same day our sister rang and changed our lives forever, and also the same day you rang me.
2: And you didn't check because you got distracted. But Thomas, you won!
3: What? The docket, Mike. They're in my Thursday pants. Right, Mike. Please say you didn't wash my Thursday pants.
2: Two things, Thomas. First, I don't know the difference between your Thursday pants, Friday pants, or any pants.
3: Thursday pants and Friday pants are the same pants.
2: Well, second thing, I didn't do a wash. I got a little distracted with a dead body and what have you.
3: Good! I don't mean good about the dead body. Look, you know what I mean. I need to find the pants.
2: You won 2,200 euros, Thomas. We can pay homeless Pete. No. What do you mean, no?
3: No, I didn't win 2,200 because I won more than that. Because I also did three doubles with the very same horses.
2: Lord bless us and save us. I never thought I'd see the day I'd be happy to see you with a major gambling problem. How much, Thomas?
3: I can't even do the maths.
5: Oh, tell Mike the good news, Thomas. Mike.
3: Oh, yeah. I just got a call, Mike. Josephine is dead.
2: What? How is that good news?
3: Sorry. That came out all wrong. No. It's terrible news, of course. But you see, we've an idea. Well, it's Sean's idea, really. Sean, tell him.
5: Oh, look, why don't we put Davy in the same coffin as Josephine? Do you know, just tuck him in underneath.
2: Have you lost your minds? Tuck him in underneath? He's not a napkin. Okay. One person has died in this village in the last 20 years. Well, two people. But the community only knows about the one. Oh, poor Josephine. and ye want to hide one under the other and do a service. If we were even without the adversity we find ourselves in, this funeral would be pressure due to the fact that it's the first one in 20 years anyway.
3: Josephine's husband was the last one in 98.
2: Oh, Lord, bless us, you're right.
3: 20 years waiting for her up there. Man, he's going to get some fright when she arrives linking arms with young Davy Knowles.
2: That is not one bit funny, and we're not doing it.
3: But it looks like our only option.
2: Right, right. Problem one. Josephine, who I think is under 5 foot in height, will be sized for a small coffin. I think it's small, medium and large anyway. Davy is over 6 foot.
3: Okay, it's not the perfect plan. I'll give you that.
5: We did already see an issue with that, Mike, but Thomas thought of a way around that. Tell him.
6: Well, what if they were out of small and medium?
2: Didn't I just say there hasn't been a funeral in this village in 20 years? Of course Paddy Long will have coffins just waiting in all sizes.
6: I know. But if we go down now to the undertaker's before Paddy finds out about Josephine and just buy all the small and medium coffins, leaving him with just the large ones, Josephine will have to go into a large one.
2: No, I'm starting to think you've gone mad. But with what's gone on, you've every reason to... Look, Thomas, what in God's name are you going on about?
6: Look, the only problem I saw with this plan before you came back was coming up with the money. But now that I've got the extra cash from the winnings, we'll just swan down there and say, "Hey, Paddy, we're here on charity work and we're looking to purchase all of your small and medium coffins to send off to the poorer countries overseas." He won't even question it, because like you said, we have not had a funeral here in 20 years. He'll be glad of the sale.
5: Just genius.
2: What have we become, Thomas?
6: The thing about this...
2: Ah, oh, shush! Just... shush! Let's just do it.
7: A Wing and a Prayer, starring John Stack, Chris Comming, Mark O'Rourke, Joe Kelly, Gavin O'Leary, PJ Kern, Emma Walsh, Mary Nagle, Ellen Donovan, Robin Daly, Jake O'Riordan, Oran Power, Padraig McGrath, John Christopher, Emily O'Brien. Theme tune, The Bowsie, was written and performed by Stephen O'Leary. A Wing and a Prayer was written, created and directed by Gavin O'Leary. Production crew, Tom O'Keefe and Gavin O'Leary. 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